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Good news is we're driving home. Most of us, anyway. Shaboozy, the big drive at 5 with Diamond on the Coyote. 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

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I'm going to wrap it up. I'll be back with you tomorrow afternoon at 2 o'clock. Till then, keep your feet on the ground and your ankles right above them. Stay safe. We are under a fire warning, a red flag warning this afternoon. Kenny Chesney.

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2: Hi, it's Chris Crocker in the 4 News Now First Alert Weather Center. A terrible day for fire danger around the region with active fires burning. Wind gusts will continue through the evening. We have a fire weather warning until 11 o'clock tonight. A calmer, cooler day on the way for Wednesday.
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0: Live in Lake Coeur d'Alene. 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Thursday, July 9th at 7 p.m. The world-famous Kevin James is playing the music. 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
3: 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A good one.
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1: 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May 30th, baby.
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0: miss out on this year's one and only Coyote Cruise. Thursday, July 9th at 7 p.m. The world-famous Kevin James is playing the music. 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
1: Hey y'all, this is Zach John King. 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

0: live in Lake Coeur d'Alene. Don't miss out on this year's one and only Coyote Cruise. Thursday, July 9th at 7 p.m. The world-famous Kevin James is playing the music. 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
2: What a great question. 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
1: Ooh.
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1: Very close. 23 days.
2: Oh, Kevin, for the win. 23 days. 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
1: Mm-hmm. May 30th, baby.
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Quarter Lane. 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Thursday, July 9th at 7 p.m. The world famous Kevin James is playing the music. 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
1: Hey y'all, this is Zach John King. And this is my new song, Get to Drinking.

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1: Ooh.
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1: 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May 30th, baby.
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1: Hey, what's up, y'all? 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

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Don't miss out on this year's one and only Coyote Cruise. Thursday, July 9th at 7 p.m. The world famous Kevin James is playing the music. 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
1: Very close. 23 days.
2: Oh, Kevin, for the win. 23 days. 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
1: 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May 30th, baby.
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0: Cornelay. 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
6: You is talking loco, and I like it.
2: Jay Daniels.
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2: Kevin James.
8: My life is good. Really good.
6: It's that I just don't care.
2: And anyone else who wants to work for free. It's Spokane's official morning show. Jay and Kevin.
9: Well, hello. Good morning, ladies and gentlemen, boys and girls, kids and adults of all ages and sizes. Says hello and hi there. It is I, the Righteous Reverend Jay Daniels, broadcasting a live from beautiful downtown Spokane, Washington, 99201. 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Fellas, how are we today?
10: Hello.
11: Pretty good.
9: Steve looks like, Oh, that's a fun game. We just leave it blank, and then Kevin has to fill in the blank.
11: Oh, geez. This is...
9: what a game! Let's play!
11: Okay, let's do it. Jay, let's try.
9: Okay.
11: You give me the
9: Steve
11: line again.
9: Steve looks like a...
11: sunburnt little baby.
9: Let me see your face, Steven. Look up if you don't mind.
11: I don't know.
9: Oh, no sun.
11: Okay. He did a pretty good job of putting on his suntan lotion.
9: His sunscreen?
11: He kept calling it. I got to grab my suntan lotion.
9: Suntan lotion.
11: And
9: okay.
11: I go, I don't think that's what that is. And he goes, I don't know. I go, sunscreen.
9: Suntan.
11: And he goes, oh, what's the difference? And I'm like, yeah, you probably never use suntan lotion.
9: Like accelerator,
11: I go, that's
9: or something.
11: The one, yeah, like where you just, I don't know, girls rub it on at the beach and then they smell like coconuts and their skin's all glistening.
9: Yeah.
11: And the sun, it lets the sun in. So they can tan.
10: Yeah, I don't want that.
11: Oh, yeah, I don't like that. That's exactly what he said. Oh, yeah, I don't like that.
9: Steve, did you have you had lotion, not spray?
10: Well, now I don't know what to say.
9: I mean,
11: have lotion, Steve.
9: Because I was going to say, with that wind yesterday and spray, that would have virtually been worthless. I mean, you've done that at the beach before probably where, you know, it's always windy at the beach and you go to spray and it's just... people 5-6 yards over or 6-7 are wearing your SPF. They're like, thanks, man. I didn't really need it, but appreciate you.
10: Who doesn't need
9: it? So, no, he
10: SPF.
9: Does not look suntanned. He did a wonderful job protecting his skin.
11: Very good. Well, I'm happy about that because I know it was a concern, and he was out there all day.
9: Yeah.
11: And it's one of those sneaky days, right, where it was cloudy at times, but they say oftentimes that's when you can get, you know, sunburned
9: not
11: realize it.
9: Yeah. No, I think he's just got windy eyes today. Do you have any allergies at all, Steve?
10: Not that I know of.
9: Yeah. I mean, you...
10: Does it look like I do?
9: I mean, you don't look as bad as I do, but okay. I mean, you... nobody really does at this point.
10: Yeah. What does windy eyes mean then?
9: It's just not great for your eyes. Dust, debris, pollen.
10: Oh.
11: Look a little watery, maybe?
9: Yeah, exactly. Yep.
11: Okay.
9: Yeah. And then, sadly, obviously, some smoke in the air this morning, too, after yesterday afternoon. That was, that was not a good day for that.
11: No, I do not like this at all.
9: Oh man,
11: let's chill on the wind and the fire.
9: Yeah, if we could get a couple without the wind now, and even if it's warm, at least if we could not have the wind do what it did yesterday, that would be much appreciated, Mother Nature. Our request has been put in. I know everybody would be happy with that. Nobody would be, gosh darn it, I really wish we could have some more wind.
11: No, no one says that.
9: No,
11: maybe like a. Turbine owner.
9: Professional kite flyer.
11: Yeah. Ooh. Trying to think of other professions.
9: One of those guys on the beach in Mexico who has like the soldier with the little parachute that never works anywhere but the beach.
11: Parasailers or no, what are those guys called? Windsurfers?
9: Windsurfers, yeah.
11: Like when you go down to Portland there.
9: Yes.
11: They are always out there.
9: Off the Oregon
11: wind
9: coast.
11: Windsurfing.
9: Yeah.
10: I didn't know that was a big thing.
9: Looks easy.
10: There.
9: I don't think it is.
11: I think it's on the Columbia River, right?
9: On the mighty
11: it's in
9: Columbia.
11: That, that area there where it's just always windy and they're always out there doing their thing.
9: Yeah. You should try that, Steve.
10: Wind surfing? Or whatever?
9: I just like how we've just all defaulted now to Steve should try that. Even at the golf tournament yesterday, there would people be like, oh, you know what? You guys should do this, this, and this next time. Steve should try that. I'm like, I just love that it all just filters down to him.
10: Oh, pass.
9: Congrats.

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13: That's because it is Jeff Kev. I don't know.
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14: Ladies and gentlemen, say hello to Kevin James. Kevin.
13: All righty then.
8: Hi, everybody. I don't know where to begin today.
13: Uh-oh.
8: Steve, should we have a co-first thought or...
13: Co-first.
8: Do you want to wait for later to tell...
13: What did you do? What did you do?
8: Oh, I did a lot of things wrong.
13: At the golf tournament?
8: I did one thing right.
13: Okay.
8: And it saved a life.
15: Probably.
13: Wow.
8: The life of Steve Heskey.
13: Oh, no.
8: If his eyes are watery today, if he is struggling, I know why.
13: Why?
8: Because he thought he was going to die last night.
13: Oh, no. Well, that's not good.
8: Steve, describe your feelings of our drive home.
15: It was unique. Yeah. I think that's a
13: why was it unique?
8: Well, first of all, the sun was so bright shining into your eyeballs, you know, heading west.
13: Right. Yep.
8: And so I was like, dude, let's just go around Coeur d'Alene here a little bit. Wait for the sun to start to drop some, and then it'll be a lot easier for me to drive home.
13: It's fair, yeah.
8: No big deal, right? And so that worked out. Steve was all about it. And then we started driving home, and I'd say it started out pretty good till about, all that construction through there, the sun shining, and there's the big concrete barriers.
13: Are you talking about on the freeway on I-90 between I-90. Post Falls and here?
8: Why is that always under construction?
13: I don't know. They've decided to make it permanent, yeah.
8: I don't understand it.
13: Mm-hmm.
8: And then there'll be like a little section of road that's brand new, and you're like, oh, that's nice.
13: Every time, probably about every third time I go through there, I'm like, yeah, but this will be nice when it's done. I think that's what you say to yourself.
8: That's all you can do.
13: So that you don't get mad. Yeah, but man, when this is done...
8: Oh, it's going to be so nice.
13: Man, when this is
8: done.
13: Until
8: they put up another section right next to it next summer.
13: Right.
8: So, Steve, then what started to happen?
15: Well, I think you got a little sleepy, Kevin.
13: Oh, no. Oh.
8: Yeah, the problem was, you know, I had my left eye shut because...
13: Oh, Steve, why weren't you driving?
8: He didn't even offer.
13: Oh, my gosh.
8: So
13: that's on you. I mean, to save your own life, you should have been driving. This is not good.
15: That was not the part of the life-saving.
13: Still, the man just admitted he's driving with one eye closed. I don't know.
8: One eye closed, and my eyes were just so dry, and you're squinting with the sun. You're trying to figure it out. Whatever. It was not the best drive home. Well aware of my... mistakes, drifting here and there.
13: Kevin?
8: I showed Steve what a rumble strip was. Not because I was asleep on those, just because I don't know.
13: You're a bad driver?
8: I was holding the steering wheel in the wrong spot, and so, I don't know. I finally got it.

0: across the traffic.
1: Nice.
0: Get on Division, and here we go. Things are going to be fine now. We just got to make it up to the station. And so we were trying to do that. And you know where you can turn, like right there on Division at like Sonic, let's say. I think that's it.
1: Okay.
0: That's the one that cuts across to the station pretty good.
1: Yeah.
0: And so we turn there. And as we turn, you look up and the light's green.
1: Okay.
0: And I start going, you know, through the light because it's green.
1: It's when you're supposed to go, yeah.
2: Mm-hmm.
0: Yeah. And it wasn't one of those where it was like it was turning yellow or I was taking any risk. And I'm just driving through it. And as we're driving through it, Steve, what nearly happened?
2: Well, a car from the opposite, or not the opposite direction, from going the other way.
0: He was going
2: went through the light.
0: South, and we were going
1: west.
0: And passenger side, this guy.
1: Was that on Sharp? Is that the one you're talking about? Did you turn just before Sonic? And then there's that light there?
0: Yep. Yeah.
1: And so he was on, well, I guess that's Division.
0: Yeah.
1: And you were trying to cross Division with a green light, and this guy flew through the intersection?
0: Jay?
1: Yeez.
0: So fast, so oblivious to anything.
1: Well, he obviously didn't even know the light
0: was
1: there.
0: I instantly was like, oh my God, I screwed up. Bad.
1: Because you thought you went through a red light.
0: And thank God I was the most awake I had been the whole drive, and I just slammed on the brakes, and he went right past us. I mean, it was really close. I'm still not even sure he saw us. I just started screaming at him.
1: I'm sure that helped. He was three blocks away by the time you're screaming.
0: Oh, he was. Yeah. He was. But a couple of homeless guys that were on the street, they were like, yeah, what the blank, dude?
1: And I was like, bro. Yes. Hey, good job.
0: On my side, if I need you for the police witness. But I looked over at Steve and I said, that could have been.
1: Oh, man.
0: Really?
1: The worst
0: really
1: end to the day ever. Yeah.
0: Yeah. Like, whew.
1: You still shook about it, Steve-O?
2: Yeah, and then I thought, I wasn't exactly sure where we were, and...
1: the blind leading the blind, literally.
2: Well, no.
1: And then there's somebody drove to
0: where we were.
1: Now I'm starting to think the whole story is maybe on you guys.
2: No. Then I was like, well, wait, are we in an area where there's... I don't know. Maybe we're not
1: magical rules about red lights.
2: Well, I don't know. I wasn't sure exactly what had happened.
1: Did we go somewhere else where red means go?
0: Yeah. And Steve, it's fair that you were trying to think, is there a way that Kevin just screwed that up?
1: Sure, and you're probably not paying attention because you're not driving.
2: Right.
1: Yeah. Oh, that's funny.
0: And I think Steve was getting a little sleepy too. He was ready to just be home and in his bed.
1: That's pretty frightening. That's pretty lucky.
0: It was so bad. I mean, honestly, it was one of those where your heart just is beating way too fast, and I just kept looking at Steve, and I'm like, you okay? He's like, huh? Not yet.
1: Jeez.
0: I'm like, okay, well, I'm sure glad. Little thank you wouldn't be bad here.
1: something
0: understand
1: for the driver.
0: I don't deserve it from the rest of the drive.
1: Right. I may have been at fault for the last 40 minutes, but that one was pretty good.
0: Yeah,
2: no, that was definitely not your fault.
1: That's crazy.
2: That was because we did look up.
1: Yeah, I was going to say, did you do the thing everybody does then and look up like, wait, it's green. Yeah.
0: And it was still like solid. It wasn't changing anytime. It wasn't like the guy was
1: trying to beat the yellow.
0: He was just driving down.
1: Not paying attention.
0: Division and didn't even realize, there's a stoplight.
1: That's crazy.
2: It was bizarre.
1: Yeah, so you went back and got a drink from Sonic, didn't you? The
2: Big 99.9. No, we already had one.
1: Okay.

0: But does he care if you're...
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13: 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Jay Daniels.
14: Oh, Kevin's here, guys.
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14: We're going to give away some Dierks Bentley tickets in about 15 minutes. Actually, a little bit less than that. So hang on. Dierks is coming to the Northern Quest Resort and Casino. And I'll get to a little clip from Dierks here momentarily. But we start with this very quick clip in the audio vault. It's a simple question. People have been wondering. And they're going to ask Mike Myers the question. Are you ready?
15: Oh, Mike Myers.
14: Yes. Here's the question.
17: Are we ever going to see an Austin Powers 4?
18: Yes.
14: There you go. Now you know.
15: That was it? He gave nothing else?
14: That was it. That was all they got. He's like, yes. Yes. Yes. And they're like, anything else you'd like to tell us about? No. Thank you, Mike.
18: Very talkative.
14: I mean, you got your answer. You asked a yes-no question.
15: It's been way too long since I've stumbled across, an Austin Powers. I feel like it's one of those that doesn't get played over and over and over. Maybe it did at first.
14: Sure.
15: But, like, I don't know. When was the last time you saw an Austin Powers movie?
14: Forever ago. Yeah.
15: Yeah. And I guarantee if I saw it, I would still laugh a lot.
14: This guy's name is Luke Binkle. You might not know him. You probably don't. He's a comedian. But maybe you can relate to this.
19: Every day I wake up, I try to decide, like, you know, today's the day I'm going to be a cool guy. I want to be cool. I want to be tough. But it never works. People see right through it. I don't know what it is. Like, I was walking down the street the other day. I bumped into some guy, and he didn't hesitate for a second. He just looked back at me, and he went, "Watch where you're going, loser." What the? How does this guy know I'm a loser?
14: I mean, it just... You try to be a cool guy, but you just can't.
15: Yeah, it just takes one little thing like that to set you back, too.
14: Also, what sure the, is. Who's the guy who turns around and screams, "Watch where you're going, loser"?
18: Are we in the high school hall?
15: Loser?
14: I mean, welcome to middle school. Like, what is happening here? Oh, my goodness. Nicki Minaj with a kind of an interesting sort of introspective look at her own career as well as others. You know, sometimes you look back and you're like, what was I thinking? She's talking about the fact that, you know, obviously artists and their lyrics have some impact that maybe they should have taken more seriously.
20: A lot of the stuff that I was rapping about, I didn't, you know, I was so young, too. I didn't realize that there are young people listening to it and how it could probably make them make certain decisions that wasn't, you know, really thought out. Now, if I could do it all over again, I would have changed a lot of things that I said.
14: Yeah. I mean, better late than never, but...
15: And she was, young, and you also, at that point, it was like, that's the life I know. Like, the things I'm saying are things that are kind of what I've been surrounded with, and people liked it, so she got real popular. But, yeah, that's a good look back on it, isn't it?
14: Dierks Bentley doesn't need to look back. He can look forward to June 26th at Northern Quest Resort and Casino. In fact, we'll give tickets away to that momentarily. But, you know, Dierks is like, look, here's the thing. I love putting on shows, but I don't really care if you're there.
21: The road is so fun. I would say even if fans didn't show up, we'd have so much fun because my band and I have been doing it together for so long. We have so many inside jokes, so many things that happen on stage between us without anybody else being involved or funny for us. So when you add the fans and a great crew, it's a great summer.
14: I mean, of course he wants you there. But what he's saying is so much joy in putting on the show with the people he does. That's actually the best of both worlds there.
15: I remember Vince Gill in concert the one time where he was kind of known for playing longer shows.
14: Mm-hmm.
15: And Vince was like, well, this is where the show's supposed to be done. And if you guys would like to leave, I totally understand that. I appreciate you being here. But the boys and I are feeling nice tonight. We feel good. And I'm just a music nerd, man. I want to keep playing with them tonight. So, again, if you want to stay, go for it. If not, thank you for being here. And it was one of those, I was
14: so
15: like,
14: weird.
15: That's the ultimate. And he's like, I don't really care anymore. I am so into this music with these guys.
14: We're just going to have fun up here.
15: Yeah.
14: You're welcome to hang, but if not, no worries. I'm
15: so
14: good.
15: I left.
14: Attaboy. That's your audio wall for a Wednesday, June 17th, 2026.

0: We're going to give away Dierks Bentley tickets next. It's one of our favorite ways to do it because it's just so easy. And we'll do that in 3.5 minutes.
1: What's going on? 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
16: 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Jay Daniels.
0: What's your son going to be?
17: Lineman.
0: Lineman, nice.
16: Kevin James.
0: Yeah, I love that.
18: He's a lineman
0: for the county. Sorry.
17: Always a song, guys.
0: I know.
18: Always a song.
0: Sadly,
18: you're right.
0: Laura, sadly.
16: On the big 99.9 Coyote Country.
0: All right, let's do it. We've got some Dierks Bentley concert tickets to give away. Dierks is going to be at Northern Quest Resort and Casino. That is coming up on June. Let's see, is that...
2: Friday or Thursday?
1: I think it's 26th.
0: Friday. Yeah,
1: right?
0: Friday the 26th. So, okay. Yeah, a week from this Friday. Man, it's going to be here any minute. So if you'd like to go to that show, all you got to do is guess the number correctly. Kevin, in his tiny little brain, has a number between 1. That's not fair. His brain's massive. Have you seen the size of his head? Is between 1 and 99. Between 1 and 99. If you guess the number correctly, boom, tickets. If you do not, we'll tell you whether it's higher or lower, and then we just keep on playing. So let's go. Game, shout your claim. Let's play the game. Game. I mean, it's really hard. You got to guess a number.
14: Yeah.
0: First of all, you'll need these numbers, 509-441-0999, and then if you get it right, you win. Jane Kevin Show, hello.
4: Good morning.
0: What's your name?
4: This is Scott.
0: Scott, what number between 1 and 99? Let's do it.
4: Well, how about 50?
0: Kevin, 50.
17: All right, hold on here. Let me do some math.
0: Yeah, yeah.
17: And it's higher or lower.
0: Maybe we shouldn't have had Kevin do the high-low part.
17: Lower.
0: Lower, Scott. Oh, all right, Scott, thank you, buddy. 509-441-0999. Jane Kevin Show, hello.
19: Hello.
0: What do you think? It's lower than 50.
19: 42.
20: Higher.
0: Whoa, higher than 42? Oh, my gosh.
20: Yeah.
0: We're already narrowed it down a lot.
1: Jeez.
0: Hi, Coyote Country.
21: Hey, guys.
0: Hey, what's your name?
21: It's Rick.
0: Hi, Rick.
1: Oh, hi, Rick.
0: Rick, lower than 50, higher than 42, friend.
21: Oh, wow, that's really close.
0: Thank you for noticing.
1: Guess 99. Guess 99.
21: Shut up, Steve.
0: Yeah! Get him!
17: Oh, my.
0: Get him, Rick!
1: What?
0: Get him!
1: Oh, man.
21: 44.
20: Higher.
0: Okay, I don't know if I like the voice thing, but...
17: What? I'm not doing it. It's just...
0: It's just a machine.
17: Did he hang up?
0: He did. He didn't want to talk to you.
1: Mm. You know, we met some coworkers of Rick yesterday.
17: We met his boss yesterday.
1: Oh, yeah, that's right. It was his boss.
0: Oh, wow. Did you give, you know, a glowing review of Rick?
17: He jumped in right away and said, dude, Rick's a good guy. I like him. He goes, he's good. He's good. And I'm like, and he's back. And he's like, yeah, he's back. And we got him set up in a good spot.
0: Nice.
17: Rick had some, you know, an injury that took forever to get healed and where he could do what he needed to do.
0: Well, thumbs up to that.
1: Yeah, they were very complimentary. They said he was a great driver.
0: Well, he probably should have driven you guys home then. Jane Kevin Show, hello.
22: Hi.
0: Hi, what's your name?
22: Anna.
0: Anna, how are you?
22: Fine.
0: All right. Let's see if you can make you a little bit better by getting the correct number and winning Dirk Bentley tickets. It's higher than 44 and lower than 50.
22: 48,
0: Kevin.
17: No longer will I do the voice, Jay. I don't want to upset you.
0: Oh, come on now.
17: I will just do it normal.
0: All right.
17: And say it is lower.
0: Oh, jeez. All right. Thank you, Anna. Appreciate that. Jane Kevin Show, hello.
23: Good morning.
0: Hi, what's your name?
23: Linda.
0: Linda. listen, Linda. Listen, Linda. It's lower than 48. It's higher than 44, Linda. Let's do this thing.
23: All right, let's do 47.
0: 47.
17: That is not higher and not lower because it is the number.
0: Linda listened. And just because she listened, she got the right number.
17: Yeah.
0: Linda, congrats. You get to go see Dirk Bentley, and that's going to be a week from Friday at Northern Quest Resort and Casino. Congratulations. Yay. That's awesome.
23: Little birthday gift.
0: Oh, no way is that your birthday.
23: No, it's Monday, but it's right after. So it'll
0: close
23: be
0: enough. Heck yeah. I mean, in one of those deals, it's like if you're within a week, it can count.
23: Exactly.
0: Yeah. Well, that's awesome. Well, hold on a second. We'll get you all set up, okay?
23: Thank you.
0: Yeah, you're very welcome. Nicely done. Wow. Well done, everybody. Nobody made a boo-boo on the high-low game. It's happened.
17: No, they did not.
1: No, I wanted Rick to.
0: I know. Real nice that you encouraged Rick to. Like, I say 99, and he had the appropriate response.
1: He sure did.
17: He did.
0: Shut up, Steve. Steve had there was a video taken of Steve attempting to play golf yesterday at the Christmas Wish Golf Tournament that we held out at the Coeur d'Alene Resort. Yeah. And I think he's going to be posting that over the weekend or something. But that video was phenomenal. Amazing.
1: Maybe I won't share it.
0: Unique?
17: No, you need to share it. And I don't know why you didn't share it right away, but it's not that embarrassing. I didn't think. I'll tell you this. Sitting there and watching it in person seemed five times worse than the video.
0: Oh, really?
17: Yeah, I thought the video was going to be like even worse than it was, but it was not. That the video wasn't that bad.
1: Oh yeah, I definitely feel better about
0: the same
1: myself.
0: Video.
1: Okay,
17: all right. Jay, I'm trying to get it posted.
1: You are terrible.
0: I mean,
1: both of you. I hate both of you. Maybe I don't know.

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1: We should have more Dierks Bentley tickets tomorrow, too. So if you didn't get a chance today, don't worry about it. We'll get to you. Kevin, news time. What's up?
2: Well, we're going to do some thank yous and some... Not thank yous. I realized that wasn't a nice way to say it.
1: Okay.
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4: In the 1930s, President Franklin Delano Roosevelt traveled to the construction site to see the proposal for himself. 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Construction began in 1933, and the scale of the project was almost unimaginable. Nearly 12 million cubic yards of concrete were eventually poured into Grand Coulee Dam.
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1: Congrats to all those who are officially out of school. And I think today, for everybody in our area, might be the last day if somebody's still in. So we wrap up the pledges of the week this week for schools. But we think we have some other ideas on who will have doing the pledges. But this week, of course, the pledge is brought to you by Fred's Appliance. And it's Mr. Clark's senior class, homeroom class, at Innovation High School here in Spokane.
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2: It may have been 30 years ago the first time I did this story. I don't really know when I became familiar with Mike the Headless Chicken.
15: Am I the only one who realizes that this story isn't news?
16: It's not news. It's Kevin's news.
17: Ladies and gentlemen, say hello to Kevin James. Kevin.
1: All righty then.
2: Well, hello, everybody, and welcome to the news. I would like to touch a little bit on the golf tournament yesterday, Christmas Wish Golf Tournament. It was one of those that people really had a great attitude with it because it was windy, guys.
1: Yep.
2: It was real, real windy, and that wind can make it not as fun to play, but everybody kind of had the same attitude, which was, hey, whatever, we're having fun out here, and... Yeah. You know, not that big of a deal. It's for a good cause.
1: Right, yeah.
2: I was like, yeah, right on, it is. And so that part was good. Producer Steve, I'm going to give it up for you again, buddy.
1: Wow, let's go. Oh, yeah, okay, right. There he is right there, everybody. Is,
18: thank you, finally.
2: There is a little bit of...
1: finally.
2: Excellent salesman in Producer Steve, which is weird. I wouldn't think so because...
1: Somewhat surprising, some would say.
2: Right, because it involves rejection or whatever.
1: Well, it like, can, yeah.
2: You
1: can,
2: yeah, like you try to get people to do something and they don't want to do it. And then, well, I don't know, he kind of gives them a look like, oh, I came all the way over here to ask you this.
1: Right, yeah.
2: Now you don't want to do that, huh? And next thing you know, the guy's like, yeah, here's $20. Because Steve was selling 50-50 raffle tickets.
1: Yes, sir.
2: He did it. I mean, you did a great job, Steve. I don't know how much ended up being in your envelope. Do you know?
18: I do know.
1: Whoa.
2: Yes. He tried to count it at one point, Jay.
1: In the wind.
2: And I go, Steve, do not take that out in this wind. He goes, oh, yeah, good call.
1: Yeah, right.
18: I was curious.
2: Yeah. Because that is going to be bad news if you're chasing money around the parking lot.
1: Kind of funny, though. I mean, it would have been that money would have been gone, man. That would have been whoopsie.
2: Oh, so bad.
1: Yeah.
2: So what did you have in there, Steve?
18: Okay, well, I think I did miscount. So I was off by five. I must have been off by $5.
2: Oh, well,
18: one
2: that's
18: way or
2: okay.
18: the other.
2: Yeah.
1: Oh, because so they recounted and
18: someone must have recounted at some point. I guess.
1: Yeah, of course.
18: But it was $575 is what I counted. So I think it was either $570 or $580.
1: Wow, just on yours. Not to mention the other places that were selling them.
18: Yeah.
1: Nicely done.
2: MVP.
18: Well, I was doing a game, not raffle tickets. So they were the people
1: you were
18: the
1: doing
18: golf
1: the
18: carts were doing a little something separate.
1: Oh, you were doing the pins. Yeah, there was the five pin challenge or whatever.
18: Yep.
1: Yeah.
18: So, and I think they said they got like $1,000 or something.
1: Dang.
18: So
1: it was all great money raised for the Christmas Wish, and so
18: yeah.
2: really was.
1: That was awesome. That part's absolutely fantastic.
2: Yeah, it's great how generous people will be. You know, they've already played a lot to be there and play golf and
1: right.
2: whatever else, but it is nice when, you know, they're able to do it. The one guy, and I always love it too, because there's the dynamic of these foursomes. They all know each other, whatever. And the one guy, he's like the boss. You can kind of tell. He was the main man. And he goes, hey, anybody got $20? If we got $20, we can, you know, shoot at whichever pin we want. Oh, man, I don't have any cash. This guy's like, And I looked at that guy and I go, he's their ringer. You can tell he's a very good, very fit. He just looked like he was going to be good.
1: Sure.
2: And then the other guy's like, yeah, dude, I don't have cash either.
1: No,
2: he goes,
1: I don't have cash.
2: I could Venmo you maybe or something. And I'm like, yeah, I don't think we're doing that. And then next thing I know, the boss guy's like, let me guess, guys, it's time for me to take my wallet out again today.
1: That's great.
2: And they were like, yeah, okay, cool.
1: Sure well, since you mentioned it, yeah. Let's get that done.
2: He was one of the guys that like gave $20 for the contest, and then just gave another $20. He goes, I'm sure there was somebody today like this group that wouldn't pay. So here you go. Here's an extra to help
1: great.
2: Out.
1: That's great. I love that.
18: Yeah, there were, well, what would you say, Kevin? There were, it was either two or three groups that they were like, here's another 20.
1: That's, yeah, that's cool.
2: It was. Okay. It was very nice.
1: See, that's, I love that. The people are awesome for doing that.
18: Yeah, so very generous people. I would say 90% of the people did it.
1: That's good conversion rate, Steve. Good job, bud. Well done.
18: So, yeah, and you know, of the people who didn't, most of them, or maybe all of them, just didn't have cash.
1: Sure, yeah.
18: So,
2: which is understandable.
18: Yeah, absolutely. I don't blame them at all.
1: Yep, absolutely. Well, thanks to everybody who participated, and everybody will have a chance to be part of the Christmas Wish when as we get closer to it, and ways to donate, and thanks to all the sponsors. I mean, I'm just going to name them real quick. Living
2: Please
1: Water.
2: Do, Jay. Thank you.
1: 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Thank you to those guys. Those guys were great, too. They came out to play, so that was fun. Aspen Sound, Bobby Combs RV Centers, McDonald's, Clark's Diamond Jewelers, ICCU, Royal Business Systems, and then Coeur d'Alene Triathlon. So I think I got everybody. 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Playmore RV, too. So thank you to all those people who, and I don't think I missed anybody. I hope not. If I did, please text me and tell you, say, Jay, you're an idiot. You missed me. And then I'll make it good. But, yeah, thanks to all those folks who jumped in. That was fantastic. And a fun day.
18: Mm-hmm.
2: Yeah, it really was. And, ladies and gentlemen, whatever you're doing, pause it right now. If you're driving,
1: pull over,
2: do whatever.
1: Oh, geez.
18: Pause it.
2: Yeah, just pause what you're doing,
18: uh-huh,
2: Steve. Yeah.
18: Okay, all right.
2: Because our man, our little boss man, Jay Daniels, almost won the tournament.
1: First loser.
18: You no, he did great, Jay.
1: Yeah,
2: a very, nice second place trophy. You didn't look really any that different than the first place, I thought.
1: Yeah, I don't know that it did that much either, yeah.
2: Yeah, so you had him.
18: Except for the
2: words. Who do you want to give credit to? Where do you feel like your game was, you were one stroke behind the winner?
1: No, three, sadly.
2: Oh, it was three?
1: Yeah, it was three. But thanks for making it sound better.
2: One stroke behind the
1: winner. All I know is that the winners, when they saw me, they were like,
19: I bumped into some guy, and he didn't hesitate for a second. He just looked back at me, and he went, watch where you're going, loser.
1: Yeah, that was what they said. But I was not happy with that.
2: Well, and it was. Was it easier because it was our buddy Brandon Rose and team that won?
1: Absolutely.
18: Or maybe it was harder because of that.
1: No, it was great. I thought that was fantastic. Brandon's awesome and love that guy. And he gets people involved with that kind of stuff. So
2: yeah, and apparently that I'm not offended. Guy is really good at golf.
1: Apparently.
19: Watch where you're going, loser.
1: All right, it's not how we do it.
19: Watch where you're going, loser.

0: Landry.
1: What do you have for us in a listener letter, Kevin?
2: Well, it's kind of interesting because it is about charity events. And we just had a charity event.
1: We did.
2: And this lady is, she loves charity, obviously. But she does have a few little questions where she's like, is this even legit?
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12: By meteorologist Matt Gray, it is going to be a much calmer day in the inland northwest and cooler as well. Highs today only in the low 80s under mostly sunny skies. We will see some breeziness in the afternoon, but winds will be nothing like yesterday. We'll see the occasional gust up to 20 miles an hour. Going into tonight, calm conditions, lows in the mid-50s.
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1: You got the trees there a little bit so you can break the wind.
4: Kevin James.
1: Got some shade.
2: I can break wind?
1: Oh, wow.
4: On the big 99.9 Coyote Country. It's

0: All right, Kevin, let's do it.
1: All right, man, I like it when they do this. Dear Jay, Kevin, and producer Steve.
0: Steve-o.
2: Oh, hey, hi.
1: They must really respect your opinion.
0: Well, hi there.
2: Hello.
1: So get ready. We will probably turn this over to you right away.
0: Most likely, yeah.
1: She wants to hear from you, buddy. All right, here we go. She says, my husband owns a very successful business and does a ton of stuff for charity, which is great. We're so blessed that we can always help. However, one thing has gotten a little out of control. I've noticed that all these charity events have turned into all day or all, you know, late night events. For example, he plays a ton of golf tournaments. This is just bad timing. We got it last week, and I should have.
0: Yeah, because now, it looks like there's our golf tournament.
1: Bad, but but she said playing golf tournaments. Okay, cool. It's a great idea to raise money for a charity, but it is truly all day, and he has to always hang out afterwards with clients for drinks.
0: Sure.
1: Oh, man, between all the rides home, the Ubers, etc., you know, at least he's safe. But any other event that we go to kind of ends the same way as well. It's always about him entertaining everyone.
0: Mm-hmm.
1: And clearly it works. His business keeps growing. But I feel like the charity part is kind of lost. Does that make any sense, or am I just totally off base with this?
0: So does she want him not to have fun because it's charity?
1: Well, I think she wants it.
0: Well, I mean, she said because the charity part is lost. So he's lost on.
1: My guess is, Jay, because like she said, the golf tournament, what a great idea to make.
0: Yep.
1: I think it all just comes from the. After it's all day, he still has to hang out with all the clients for drinks.
0: Sure.
1: And then you're getting rides
0: like at
1: home.
0: The golf tournament. Yeah. Okay. I see.
1: Yeah. Or whatever. I mean, I don't know exactly.
0: Sure.
1: Like, I guess at our event, you could have hung out afterwards and had some drinks.
0: Sure.
1: But you definitely would have probably gone somewhere else if you wanted to keep entertaining and drinking.
0: I mean, you could get a ride with a buddy to the course. You know, you're like one of whoever else is in your foursome. For the tournament, and then you could just do like what my wife did. She came out to the tournament afterwards to kind of like hang out. Then she can also give you a ride home. That eliminates your Uber fee.
1: That is true.
0: And it gets you together. So they're like, now you're both involved in the charity event.
2: Mm-hmm. And isn't this the type of situation where, like, no matter it to some extent, but no matter how it's done, it's all for a good cause, so even if you're whatever, it's the end result is the good thing.
0: Yeah.
1: That is correct.
0: Yeah, I mean, it doesn't excuse all behaviors, but I understand what you're saying.
2: Right, within a limit.
0: Yeah, of course. Yeah.
1: Well, but the other thing is, too, you're a very successful business, and it sounds like people love to do events with you.
0: Yeah.
1: And so you're going to do a lot of them. I mean, like
0: they can pile up for sure.
1: Oh yeah,
0: especially if you're generous. And it's like you're generous and you have the ability to do it, to give back, and you get to go play golf and you enjoy that portion of it. I don't think the enjoyment of the event lessens the charitable aspect of it.
2: Yes,
1: I think that is fair. Up until the I want to drink with these guys too much, and then. I that's the part where I guess I see her side a little bit, where it's like, okay, you know, you could have made the donation and played in the golf tournament and then just called it good, but it always turns into a party, it sounds
0: sure.
1: like.
0: Sure, yeah.
1: And I could see that getting old.
0: I could, for sure.
1: And I wonder if she is invited, you know, or it's like, hey, why don't you come out to the golf course? Or, you know, you stay home and raise our kids.
0: Well, yeah, that's the other part.
1: We don't know all that part. Factors of it.
0: Yep.
1: I don't think she's totally off base. I mean, I would kind of be like, hey, I like you doing these charity events. I love that you're generous and you
0: give and that
1: people
0: last
1: love being around you. But
0: do you have to do all those other things at the end?
1: Yeah, could we cut out the couple of hours of drinking afterwards?
0: Yeah, if there's too much party and not a

0: couple of hours of drinking afterwards.
1: Yeah, if there's too much party and not as much giving or whatever the case might be, then
0: right.
1: then we might have lost the thought. But yeah, there's some balance there clearly, and maybe he doesn't have it. Oh, and if he can't balance, then he should Uber.
0: 100%. Yeah.
2: Yeah, that's a good point.
0: He's Thank doing you. A good job there, at least.
1: That's true, yeah.
0: This is a problem I've never had. Well, I mean, I guess in radio we get asked to do a lot of charity events,
1: mm-hmm.
0: but they're not...
1: They usually don't involve that.
0: Yeah, they don't involve the money side of it, first of all. We're asked for our time more than anything
1: Correct.
0: Else.
1: Yeah.
0: And there are times where I guess you could... turn it into a party afterwards or whatever, but that's just never been our thing, so we don't really do that.
1: Yeah.
0: My brother went through it. You know, it was like he started giving to a lot of charities, been very successful, and he's like, I kind of got to the point where people would ask, hey, will you come do this event or do this event? And he's like, I will not make the event, but I'm happy to send you a check. You got a great cause, whatever. And so he'll just do it that way because he's like, you just can wear yourself out.
1: Oh, 100%. Yeah. It's snowballs. Once people realize that you're a giving person, too, then, you should ask this guy. And next thing you know, you're never home.
2: Hey, you know what we should do?
1: What's that?
2: We should, make an event, right?
1: Yeah.
2: And tell Kevin's brother, be like, hey, we really want you to attend this event.
1: I think we already did that. It's called the food drive.
0: Oh. Yeah, it's called the food drive.
2: Yeah. All right.
1: I think we actually already do that.
2: Okay. All right, we're covered.
1: Extremely generous.
0: I'll talk him into a matching hour this year.

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0: breakup, best breakup songs in country music?
1: Ooh.
0: I'm going to say, let me look at this list again. I got it right here. Well, one of these is dumb, but I'm going to guess you, I don't think you're going to get any of them. I think it's a hard category to guess.
1: It is, I think.
0: So we'll see if we have any luck with it next.
2: Everybody knows.

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1: Wow.
2: 30 minutes from now, a chance to...
3: It sounded good.
1: Mm-hmm.
3: We're entertaining ourselves.
2: Something like that. 30 minutes from now, we'll qualify somebody for $500 worth of free fuel. That's awesome and a good chance for you to win. The drawing is on Friday after we qualify the last time at 4 o'clock. Kevin, there's this new list of the supposedly the best breakup songs in country music. There's so many breakup songs. As I'm looking at this list, I'll just have you try to guess any of these. If you get two of these, I would be shocked. And they are, I'm going to take one of them off the list because it's Gary Stewart, She's Acting Single.
3: Oh, boy. And I was going to ask how many of these are pretty old.
2: Let's see. Ooh, boy. Ooh, well, 1, 2, 3, 4, 5, 6, 7.
3: Oh, wow.
2: 7 of them are old. Oldish.
3: Oldish.
2: I mean, there are at least 7 of them are at least, I'm guessing, a minimum of 10 years old. And some are 20.
3: I will tell you one of my favorites. I love the sound of it. I just thought the lyrics were good.
2: Okay.
3: Toby Keith, Who's That Man?
2: Toby Keith is on the list, but not Who's That Man. It's How Do You Like Me Now? Which is not as good as Who's That Man.
3: It's not. I get what they're doing there. But, yeah. Yeah. I'd rather take... I'm a little more of the... I want to drown in my misery.
2: Drown my sorrows as opposed to take 100%. That.
3: Yeah, 100%. Yeah, not like a, you know, how do you love me now?
2: Right. That's like, hey, how about in your face, you know?
3: Garth Brooks... What She's Doing Now.
2: Great song, not on the list.
3: Tearing me up.
2: That's a great song, but not on the list. There's a Paisley song, a Travis Tritt song, a Reba song, a Brooks and Dunn song, a Dirk song. You probably get the Dirks Bentley song.
3: Should get the Dirks. Hold on. A breakup one with Dirks? See, I was... Whew, man, I like Dirks Love songs a lot.
2: Yeah.
3: And I would have a little playlist of those.
2: Yeah, that'd be good, yeah.
3: I mean, it went very well. But that's for another day.
2: Sure.
3: Uh-huh. But a breakup song from Dirks.
2: It's probably his most popular song.
3: How am I doing or whatever?
2: What? No.
3: Wait,
2: what?
3: The really fast one.
2: No. You can do it. Come on. They're shouting at the radio right now. They're just screaming their
3: heads
2: up. Are they? Yes, they're screaming their
3: heads
2: up.
3: Drunk on a plane?
2: Yes, Kevin. Drunk on a plane.
3: I mean, it's a good song. It's fun, but...
2: It's not a breakup song?
3: We had this it clearly is.
2: I mean, she basically left him at the altar, for crying out loud.
3: Yeah, I mean, he is... this list is definitely enjoying more of the ha-ha... Here I go. Look at me. You lose.
2: Can you get the George Strait song?
3: My transcendental. All my exes live in Texas.
2: Oh, I don't know how you did it. I don't know how you did it. All my exes. The number one song they said, When It Rains, It Pours, from Luke Combs. I don't know. I don't know what this list is doing. It's a Reddit list, so that's weird.
3: When It Rains, It Pours.
2: Right.
3: Wait, is that the one where he buys the scratch-off ticket and...
2: Yes.
3: Everything goes his way, even though she left him?
2: Yeah.
3: I mean, it's a great song, but I don't...

0: So if you want to break up, play that song. Exes in Texas from George is number two. I'm Gonna Miss Her from Brad Paisley, number three. The Toby Again. Song, How Do You Like Me Now? And then Here's a Quarter, Call Someone Who Cares okay. from Travis Tritt in this top
1: five. So they're all very...
0: in your face.
1: Right.
0: You know, kind of thing.
1: It's a breakup song, but I'm okay. See, I kind of like the, oh my gosh, it's a breakup song, and I am okay.
0: You like sad drama songs?
1: Yeah.
0: The world has stopped rotating.
1: Well, they kind of make you feel, I mean, they make you feel worse for a while, but then eventually you're like, ah, this is okay. I like Randy Houser, Anything Goes. I like...
0: Oh, yeah, that'll make you cry. Yeah, sure.
1: Oh, good night. What's the Chris Stapleton one?
0: Nobody to Blame?
1: No.
0: Oh.
1: Oh, gosh. Fire Away? Is that the name of it?
0: Yeah, maybe. What about, like, Cole Swindell's Break Up in the End? That one's... That'll crush you a little bit.
1: Now it is. It's very.
0: I mean, all the things. Like, even though I knew we not, were, even though I knew we were going to break up in the end, I still would have gone through it just to be with you.
1: That sounds
0: like you.
1: I do like that. Yeah, I don't. No regrets.
0: You know what? This is the opposite. Of a breakup song.
2: Catchy, catchy.
0: You could not get more opposite of a breakup song than Woman from Kane Brown.

0: ready to go for a little round of Would You Rather next.
1: What's going on? It's producer Steve. 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
1: According to a survey, what percentage of American adults said they intend to celebrate Father's Day in some way?
0: What percentage of American adults?
1: Mm-hmm.
9: Kevin James.
1: From 0 to 100%.
0: Yeah, that's how it goes.
1: Yeah.
0: Thanks for the rules.
10: That's really something.
0: Oh, that was so dumb.
9: On the big 99.9 Coyote Country.
0: Just in case anyone knows. One needs, you know, a little update on percentages between 1 and 100. At least for
10: thank
0: that,
10: you.
0: At least for that game. I can't speak for all percentages. Oh, man.
11: It's

0: my friend. How are you?
1: Good, good, good, Jay. How are you?
0: I'm great. I would like to...
1: Kevin?
0: Yes, everybody? Please answer Kevin, and then I'll move forward.
1: Kevin, good?
2: Hello, Warren.
1: Hello.
2: I'm doing good.
1: Well, that's swell.
0: You know what? I'm going to tell you something. I love Warren, and we all love Warren.
2: Yes.
0: Warren is... And there's multiple reasons to love Warren. People who don't know Warren that well, let me give it to you. He has decided in his life that he is a joy spreader. And we love that about him. He's like a manure spreader, only with joy.
2: Yeah.
0: He is.
2: And if it was manure that gave you joy, he would spread that too.
0: He would do that, yes. He is a generous laugher. And has just decided in his life, whether he can help it or not, that he's just going to be a positive person. Obviously, there's, you know, Warren's a human, so he has the other side too. But he's 99.9% positive and just a great guy to be around. That's why we love Warren.
1: 99.9, I like that.
0: Yeah, you noticed that was I didn't miss an opportunity to put some marketing in there. Also,
2: yes.
0: and you can tell Warren has a childlike feature, which is a very. No, this is a positive thing. Some people are childish, which might be too much, but you're childlike, which I think is better. And this is one of the reasons you can tell.
1: Yeah.
0: When Warren pours himself a cup of coffee, Kevin, have you ever noticed it?
2: I mean, I've seen him pour a couple hundred thousand cups of coffee.
0: Yes. I don't even know if he knows he does this. Steve, do you know what he does?
1: I don't.
3: Drools?
0: Not intentionally. Not intentionally, but also correct. He'll take the pot and he'll start to pour, and then he lifts the pot up about a foot to make a game out of it, and then brings it back down like, whoa, like a child would do when they're pouring. And he does it every time, and I love it. And it also is very telling of the type of personality that Warren has. And thank you for that, Warren.
1: Well, you're sure welcome. Gosh, my head's getting so big I won't be able to get out the door.
0: Yeah, that's true. But these are all true things, and we love you for it. So let's see if we can turn that love into some sort of hatred now. Warren, let's play a little Would You Rather. Steve, over to you.
1: Okay.
3: Warren, who's actually on location today. He was nice enough to...
1: I'm camped in the writer's woods.
0: Dang it, Warren. I'm sorry to bother you.
1: No, are you kidding me? Great.
0: Wow, okay. That's awesome. Well, thanks for letting us invade your camping.
2: How was your windy day yesterday for camping?
1: Let me think about it. It was windy.
0: Yeah.
1: Really, really windy.
0: Jeez, I guess. No tents, though. You guys are actually in campers.
1: Yes, we are. Yep.
0: Boy, that's crazy. Yeah.
1: A lot of hands, so Mike put up a wall, some kind of a wall that he's got that put together, and it's got like a tent, but it's a wall.
0: Really?
3: Oh, was that Mike Ryder?
1: Yeah, exactly.
0: Oh, okay. Wow. Okay. Thank you for the full name. Yeah.
3: Yeah. Well, that's what we do.
0: Yeah, it is. Well, it's what Warren does.
1: Yeah.
0: All right, Warren. Here we go.
1: Here we go.
3: Hey, Warren. Would you rather live in a giant shoe or a giant hat?
0: What?
1: Steve, did you think about this while standing on one leg?
0: Yeah, I feel like something happened there. Maybe he fell and hit his head.
3: Perhaps.
1: Yeah. Okay, a giant shoe or a giant hat? I think the shoe, because it would have a basement then.
0: A basement?
2: What?
1: Well, I mean, you go down into it like a basement. You know what I mean?
0: No. I take all the things I said earlier back.
2: Yeah, it's like, you can live on the top of it and then go inside of it like a basement.
0: Uh-huh. Mm-hmm.
3: But it'd probably smell.
0: I'm going to take a hat for the smell alone, yeah.
2: Can you take a hat? A hat is roomier, probably.
0: Yeah, giant room.
2: Than a shoe.
0: Like a dome.
2: And I would prefer the round-shaped area to live in as opposed to the shoe, which is, you know, very narrow and longer. So I think I will take... The hat.
0: Yeah. I think I'm hat.
2: To live inside of.
0: Sorry, Warren. You're living by yourself in the shoe.
1: Oh, man.
3: More room for you, though.
0: Good point. All right, Steve, I'll give another one.
3: Would you rather have really long arms or really long legs?
0: Whoa.
1: Let me think about it.
2: The rest of it has to be our current body, huh?
0: Yeah, I guess you're
3: correct. Yep.
0: Current torso on either long legs or long arms.
1: I think long arms because then I could hug a whole bunch of people at one time.
0: See, this is what I'm talking about. This is it.
2: Joy
0: right
2: spreader.
0: Here. Yep, joy spreader. Oh,
3: typical joy spreader.
0: I'm going with legs. Too hard to drive with really long arms. Kevin, what are you going with?
2: I think legs because I'm so sick and tired of like buying dress pants.
0: Mm-hmm.
2: And I'll get them in like a 29-inch inseam, which is really
0: yes
2: as low as you can dang near go.
0: Yeah.
2: And they're just dragging on the ground.
0: Right.
2: I'm like, what? Can I get a real leg, please?
0: I don't know about that.
1: I see.
0: I mean, 29. Steve's are dragging on the ground at 26. So.
3: All right. Calm down.
0: All right. Next one.
1: Jay, when he said dress pants, did you think he was just going to say dress?
0: I did at first.
1: Wait.
0: Oh. Warren was also worried. We were both worried, actually.
1: Yeah.
3: Warren, would you rather discover a new planet or make an invention that everybody loves?
0: Warren loves space, I know that.
3: Yeah.
1: It's the final frontier.
0: Mm-hmm.
1: Okay, so something that everybody loves or a new planet. I would rather make something that everybody loves.
3: Okay.
0: Yeah, wow. I think that. Okay. I'd rather do that, too. Because, you know, a planet's cool, but, you know, nobody can use it. It's just like, there
2: it
0: is.
2: What are you going to do with it?
0: Yeah. Another planet. I mean, give me something that's useful to the whole world.
2: You like make a cell phone, walkie-talkie ice cream maker. That's...
0: Yes.
2: Yeah, I'm in.
0: Yes.
2: Oh.
0: I don't even know how that works. Don't care.
2: I don't either.
0: Yes.
2: Doesn't matter. Figure it out.
0: Right.
3: Sounds delicious.
0: Exactly.
1: Absolutely.
0: Warren, enjoy the rest of your camping. No Friday show this week. We're off for the holiday, but there's always the week after.
1: Glad for you guys, not so glad for us.
0: Yes, I know. I'll be sad. I will miss you.
1: I will miss you, too.
0: All right. Anything else before we leave?
1: I think I'm getting a little teared up right now.
0: I know. It's getting emotional, isn't it?
3: Yeah. Unfortunately.
0: Do you have anything to leave us with before you leave?
2: Yeah, one more thing.
1: You'd always think that I would, and this is the thing right here.
0: Mm-hmm.
1: Moment.
0: scrambling for his memory.
1: I am.
0: Yes,
1: I am.
0: It's fine.
1: Yeah. You know, it was a horrible summer last summer for Humpty Dumpty, but he had a great fall.
0: Okay. Why do I laugh? I don't know.
2: Yeah, I know. Hey, Warren, don't leave that joke book laying around where it could end up in the fire.
0: I'm guessing they are not allowing fires at the campground, I'm guessing.
1: Oh, we're private property here.
0: Oh,
2: yeah, buddy.
0: All right, well.
1: Oh, okay, how about this one? What do you call a ghost of a chicken?
0: A ghost?
1: A poultrygeist.
0: A poultrygeist.
1: Is that any better?
2: Yeah. Poultrygeist.
3: Warren, we're up against a hard break.
0: Yeah. I wish we had more time. I just wish we had more time.
2: Oh, yeah.
3: Bye, Warren.
0: See you, buddy. You're the best.
1: Thanks. You too.

0: 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We'll do that in 4 minutes.
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20: And I just had to make sure I was grabbing the right ones, and I have got it now, Jay.
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22: 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It's Kevin's news.
23: Ladies and gentlemen, say hello to Kevin James. Kevin.
0: News is brought to you by Park Gordon Law. Also, let's go ahead and qualify somebody for some free fuel. 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And since it's 8 o'clock, we are going to qualify you right now. 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Text hump day to 509-441-0999. The 30th person through on the text line will qualify for $500 of free fuel. All right, Kevin, over to ye.
20: I'm very happy right now because Steve, Wednesdays are his days.
0: Mm-hmm.
20: He always says, it's my day, Wednesday, man, I'm going to crush it.
0: Right.
20: And you got to admit, he started out a little rough this morning where he just, he wasn't feeling it, was he?
0: I don't know. I thought he was great from the go.
20: That's not what you said. You said you look like your eyes are dead or something.
0: Well, I think I said he looked like he had allergies.
20: Oh, and he said, I don't think so. But he was scared from the near accident yesterday, and it was just a long day at the golf course. And,
0: sure.
20: You know, he was probably exhausted. I get it.
0: Long, windy day.
20: But I feel like you have really rallied, Steve. You are on it right now.
1: Ooh, say more.
20: So, don't.
0: Well.
20: You know what?
0: I took a step back there. Yeah, it's
20: don't,
0: okay.
20: Don't okay. push your luck.
1: Sorry, I can't help it. When you give me a compliment, I'm just going to feed it.
0: One step forward, two steps back.
1: What are we this playing was... in jumps and ladders? Hoops and, what is the game? Shoots and ladders?
20: Shoots and ladders.
1: Yeah.
20: This was one of those lists that I saw, and I just thought, oh, man. It kind of makes you feel old, and then it also just makes you reminisce about some of these shows back in the day. But this is a list of classic TV shows that only have one living cast member still on planet Earth. Okay?
0: All right.
20: Can you follow that?
0: Yep.
20: Like All in the Family.
0: Okay.
20: The sole survivor is? Sally Struthers, Jay.
0: Wow.
20: Obviously, the unfortunate death of Rob Reiner.
0: Yeah.
20: Now made her the sole survivor. She's 78 years old.
0: Well, I also would have guessed her older than that based on the show, not based on how she looks, and I apologize.
20: For sure. Yeah, I know what you're saying, yeah. though. There's some of them where that you're like, sense. Oh, wow. Three's Company. Come on, knock on my door.
0: It's got to be Joyce DeWitt.
20: She's been waiting for you. Of course, John Ritter, unfortunately yeah. gone for way too long. And then Suzanne Somers.
0: Yep. That one, I think, is because they were so famous, and there was only three, you know what I mean?
20: Well, yeah.
0: I mean, you got to count the Ropers, but they were obviously old during the show, so.
20: That it's very unfortunate because I don't remember Suzanne Somers passing away.
0: Oh, man. Yeah. That's been a minute.
20: Joyce DeWitt, she's still there. Oh, she's still here on Earth.
0: and there. She's both she's here 70, and there.
1: Here and yeah. there.
20: She's 77.
0: Okay.
20: Gilligan's Island. How is anyone
0: Wow, someone
20: still
0: from
20: alive?
0: Gilligan's Island? Well, let's see. Who would be left? I know the professor. You know, professor and Bob Denver's and gone. Mary Alan Hale's gone.
1: Sing the song.
0: The Howells are definitely gone. Is that leave Tina Louise? No. Wait, is it Marianne or Ginger? Is it Ginger?
20: It is Ginger J.
0: Holy smoke. Ginger J, yes, please.
20: Ginger Grant actually was her name.
0: Oh, yeah, okay. Yeah.
20: Tina Louise. She is 92 years old and still walking planet Earth.
0: Yeah, that's... yeah, that one actually is surprising, Kim. You're right. That one I'm shocked at, yeah. Hmm.
20: You thought, oh, boy. Yeah.
0: I mean, no offense to them, clearly.
20: It's going to be weird, though, when these people go because... That will be the end of, you know, the last cast member from these shows.
0: So far, Steve doesn't know any of these people.
1: No,
0: you probably did. Do you ever watch any of those, like on MeTV or whatever station they come up on?
1: Not any of those shows that have
20: you're
1: going to
20: tell
1: so
20: me you don't know Gilligan's Island.
1: Oh, well, I do know Gilligan's Island, but I never really watched it.
20: Right, that makes sense. But you at least know of Gilligan's Island.
1: Yes, I know of it. Yeah.
20: Three's Company, not at all, though.
1: I do know of that show as well, but that one I have never even really
0: seen a
1: clip or anything.
0: I was going to say, I bet there's a lot of these for anybody Steve's age or younger. They're like, I don't know any of these people of these shows.
20: No. Yeah. Absolutely.
1: Yeah. I mean, I've heard of some of the names you've mentioned of the people who are no longer with us, but the people who are still with us, I don't recognize, I don't think any of their names.
0: Yeah.
20: Let's see if you do a little better with this one. Different Strokes.
1: Oh, Gary Coleman, yeah.
0: Well, yeah, but you're supposed to pick the sole survivor.
1: Well, yes, but that's the show. Yes. That's the show, right?
0: Yeah.
1: Okay.
0: Yeah.
1: The brother, right? Isn't he still alive?
2: The brother, he is still alive, Steve.
0: Look at you go.
1: I have no idea
2: what
1: his name is.
2: We're talking about Willis.
0: Yeah.
2: Who, gosh dang it, man. I will tell you, Gary Coleman, he was so cute on that show.
1: Mrs. B. Isn't that her name?
2: What you talking about, Willis?
1: Is her name Mrs. B?
2: Mrs. B.
1: Is that that show?
2: I took care of everything?
0: I think so.
1: Or maybe...
2: Because there was... Drummond was the dad, right?
0: You know what? That's a show that I did not watch very much of.
2: Oh, really? Okay.
0: So it's harder for me to remember the characters.
2: This one I had no idea, by the way, when I saw this one. I'm like, oh, I didn't know they were all dead. Laverne and Shirley.
0: There's no sole survivor of Laverne and Shirley?
2: There's one.
0: Oh.
2: Who do you think it is?
0: Squiggy.
2: So close.
0: Is it Lenny? Lenny. Dang it.
2: Michael McKean, 78 years old,
0: Oh,
2: Jay.
0: Yeah. Okay, yeah. Yep.
2: And let's see. I think I have one more for you. I know Steve has heard of this one. Everyone's heard of this, probably. Leave It to Beaver.
1: Oh, yeah.
0: Boy, that's crazy that one of those guys is still around, too.
2: So many people gone. Well, they're all gone.
0: Except for one.
2: And that
0: is it the Beav?
2: That's Jerry Mathers as the Beaver.
0: Gosh dang, no kidding.
1: Wow.
2: You know what? It just goes to show you a beaver, good, hardy animal that can really, it can really get through the tough times. The beaver is 78 years old.
0: See, that also surprises me. I thought he'd be older than that.
1: How many of those?
0: These are childhood actors, that's why.
1: How many of those shows that you just listed, Kevin, were black and white?
2: Oh, geez.
0: Gilligan's Island, yes. Leave It to Beaver, yes. Three's Company, no.
2: All in the Family had to be, right?
0: All in the Family, no. I think that was color. Yeah, I think I think that was in Living Color. Yeah. What was the other one?
2: I do remember it was racist.
0: Okay, that part is very true too. Yeah, they had a lot of racist humor on there. Yeah,
2: wow,
0: the humor that would not fly today, I'm sure.
2: No.
0: There's a few of those shows out where you go, it didn't age very well. Now did it?
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1: I think Mrs. B was a different show, but was it around that same time.
2: Mrs. B was Facts of Life.
1: Facts of Life is the Facts of Life. 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
1: We need to get to the final story, Kevin. Don't mess around with it. It's final story time.
2: Oh, boy. I guess I'm in charge of that one. I should probably do it.
1: Oh, boy.
2: I have some new research. 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
2: It's the most comments I've ever gotten about a haircut.
1: Mm-hmm.
0: Kevin James.
2: And I am going to go back, but I would imagine if I presented that man.
1: No, he probably doesn't offer a coupon.
2: A coupon. He would look at me
1: the
2: and
1: way
2: goes,
1: you said it made it sound like
2: you
1: it was.
2: You want me. He goes, dude, that's fine. We can use this $9.99 coupon, but
1: that's what
2: you're
1: going to
2: get a $9.99 cut.
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1: Alrighty then.
2: All right, let's do it to it with the final story of the day. I promised you something, and it was about your cell phone, your little smartphone. Guys, it could be wrecking the world.
1: Whoa.
2: Did you know that?
1: I mean, I've heard stories, yeah.
2: What have you heard?
1: I heard it's wrecking the world.
10: Wow.
1: Yeah.
10: I heard it too.
2: I mean, pretty much in a nutshell.
1: Yeah.
2: Your smartphone is wrecking the world. There are now direct links from your phone and the birth rate declining rapidly over the last few years.
1: Okay.
2: Now, why do you think that is?
1: I mean, I feel like it's fairly obvious.
2: Do you?
1: I mean,
2: do you think it's like some radiation or something that's getting in there and making people infertile?
1: No, that's not where I was going.
2: Okay.
1: No, it's just options.
2: It's like, hey, I really want to get pregnant and
1: wow,
2: I love you, husband. And he says,
1: I'm watching YouTube. There's a great game on.
2: Yeah, what was that?
1: Yeah,
2: Mr. Beast is about to
1: give away $1 million.
2: Yeah, he sure is. I don't know. Guys, I hate hearing all these stories because you're just like, oh, yeah, you told me a hot dog was going to kill me.
1: Yeah, but that one I had at the resort yesterday was so good. That was a great dog.
2: Yeah, hey, that was...
1: That's a quality dog.
2: Mm-hmm. That was a quality dog. I don't know what they were, but...
1: Did you have it on the... Did you have one at the resort, or you had one on the course? You probably had one at the end, right?
2: Yeah, at the resort. Yeah.
1: Oh, my gosh. At the end, Buns? Yeah. Hello, Buns. How are you?
2: Haggadon Event Center.
1: Hello, Buns.
10: Hello, Jay.
2: Oh, yeah. You know, the hot dog was just... And I haven't had a hot dog for quite a while. Yeah. I was like, you know what? I'm going to eat a hot dog. And I did... And I did not regret it.
1: I was screaming as I pulled out in my truck. I had the window down. I said, hey, Haggadon Event Center, nice buns. Because it was, whatever they do to those things. Hello,
2: you were
1: gold.
2: You crazy about the buns, huh?
1: That was amazing.
10: He's all about the buns.
1: The ones on the course. I don't know if the ones in the event center had it. But on the course, it was like they were toasted and they were, what are we doing? Whatever you did, good on you.
2: Okay. Yeah, I think the buns... In the event center.
1: I don't think you could toast them in mass like that. So I think
2: I don't think they were toasted.
1: Yeah, the toasting.
2: Now, it did look like maybe something was up with the hamburger buns, but I did not partake in those.
1: No, I went bunless there, too.
2: Steve?
10: Oh.
2: Mr. Bun Boy?
10: Yeah, I did have a bun.
1: Ooh, Bun Boy.
10: And I also stole Kevin's tomato.
1: Gross.
2: Well, he was sad he didn't get a tomato.
1: Wait, all the things that you don't eat, then you eat tomato? That seems odd.
2: It is very odd. Jay, and I was like, Steve, I have like three of them because I was trying to get them out of the thing and I couldn't get them to come out.
1: Sure.
2: And our boss was right behind me.
1: And she's like, hurry up.
2: I was just, yeah. I

0: Or,
1: and our boss was right behind me.
2: And she's like, hurry up.
1: I was just, she didn't say a word, but I knew she
2: you
1: was
2: could
1: like,
2: feel the stare.
1: Dear God, learn how to use a set of tongs.
2: Yeah, definitely judging. And that's, you know what? I would have been judging and I would have been vocal.
1: Yeah.
2: That's judging and vocal. That's one of the many differences between me and our boss. I would be judging and vocal about it. For the love of Pete, give me the tongs. I'll help you out. Here,
1: tomatoes. That's what I should have said. I just stood there all
2: you
1: should
2: have just handed it back to her.
1: Here we go.
2: Could you help me out?
1: Can you help me?
2: She's like, yes. Would you like me to cut your hamburger for you, too?
0: Ooh. How many pieces?
2: Just probably four for Kev, I think. Yeah, just quarters.
1: Hamburger?
2: I mean, I know you
1: I like little pieces. I like to cut it up with my fork.
2: Of course you do, high maintenance.
1: And if it's not fork cuttable, I don't want to eat it.
2: That's fair. Yeah, I think that's fair. You're talking without the bun.
1: Without the bun. Yeah, I don't eat a hamburger with a bun with a fork.
2: Yeah, that would be weird.
1: I'm not a monster.
2: The Big 99.9 Coyote Country. I agree. That is true.
0: Yeah. I don't think it was toasted, by the way.
2: Not the hamburger bun in the event center now?
0: No, it didn't feel toasted. Didn't taste toasted.
2: It didn't taste toasted, bro.

0: 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Get a chance to whip the wimp. Kevin, what's our category?
1: Well, it is Steve Choice, so we'll see how it goes. I mean, it's either going to be kissing or 17.
0: Okay, hold on.
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14: 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Uh-huh. 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And then you got the guy over here that's like, hey, I accidentally stuck my hand in a light socket.
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16: It's Whip the Wimp Wednesday. Husky, husky, husky.
17: Beat the show, it's time to beat the show. Beat the show, it's time to beat the show. Beat the show, it's time to beat the show. Step right up, it's time to beat the show.
16: Hold up.

0: It is. It's Whip the Whip Wednesday. Easy for you to say. And is it Lori?
1: It is.
2: Lori.
0: Hi, Lori. How are you?
2: Good.
0: Lori, have you ever had one of those, like, plastic things that holds a tag, like, on your shirt, and you get the tag off, but the plastic thing is still in the shirt?
2: Yes. Oh,
0: and it's
2: the worst.
0: And it's poking you? Oh, my gosh. In my left armpit all morning?
2: Oh.
0: Oh, I just got it out. I'm not going to lie. I still got the scissors in my hand. I just got it out before we went on.
1: Oh, you actually
0: I'm so happy right now, Lori.
2: I would imagine.
0: First world problems. Well, glad to have you on. That was all about me, and we'll stop now. So you got a chance here to play Steve, and Steve's going to pick the category, Steve.
1: What were my options again?
3: Well, the options are intimate kissing.
0: Ooh.
3: Or 17. It's the 17th of the month.
1: Yeah, 17 sounds good.
0: All right. That's a big surprise he chose that. Steve,
3: I'm going to bring that other one back here in a couple weeks.
0: Sure. See you in about 60 seconds, Steve. I'll signal you. Good luck. All right. Well, Beat the Show brought to you by Taco John's. Lori, here we go. 7 questions. Pass if you get stuck, okay?
2: Okay.
0: All right, here we go.
3: All right, here we go. Teen heartthrob back in the 80s, Rob Lowe, appeared on 17 magazine more or less than 3 times.
2: More.
3: Zac Efron and Matthew Perry did the classic body swap in this 2009 movie.
2: Pass.
3: Who wears number 17 for the Zags?
2: Ooh. Oh, gosh, pass.
3: Pass, is that what you
0: said? Uh-huh.
2: Yeah.
3: Okay. A 7 minus 1 is 6. Why was 6 afraid of 7?
2: Because 7, 8, 9.
3: What state was the 17th to join the Union? I'll give you a little hint. They gave us greats like LeBron and the Kelce brothers.
2: Ohio.
3: True or false? R is the 17th letter of the alphabet.
2: False.
3: And let's talk dog years here at the very end. How many years old is a 17-year-old dog in, you know, dog years?
0: Oh.
2: 149?
0: Wow.
3: 149. I mean, she threw some math out there.
0: That was difficult. I'm not even sure it's right, but it sure was a difficult one. All right, hold on for a second, Lori. Let me wave in Captain Boring.
3: It was. And I should have said that last one is a... the last one is a who's closest, okay. Just so you know. I forgot to say that part.
0: Maybe you should have played the kissing game, she said. All right, Steve, we'll see how you do here, and I wish you well.
1: Oh, that doesn't sound good.
0: Nah, we'll see.
3: We'll see. Teen heartthrob Rob Lowe in the 80s appeared on 17 magazine more or less than 3 times.
1: I'll say more.
3: Zac Efron and Matthew Perry did the classic body swap in this 2009 movie.
1: Love that movie. 17 again.
3: Who wears number 17 for the Zags?
1: Ooh. Is that Braden Huff? No? I'll say that for now.
3: All right. 7 minus 1 is 6. Why was 6 afraid of 7?
1: 7, 8, 9.
3: What state was the 17th to join the Union? I'll hint, they gave us greats like LeBron and the Kelce brothers.
1: Ohio!
3: True or false? R is the 17th letter of the alphabet.
1: A, B, C, D, E, F, G, H, S, G.
3: He's not trying.
1: Wait, what did you say? Wait, hold on. 17th? Oh,
3: yeah.
1: No.
3: Topic 17.
1: Panic. Yes, true.
3: And how many years...
0: You
3: don't get it.
0: No, yeah. Not even close.
3: Sorry. And it was going to be a who's closer. So since she got an answer.
0: Auto point.
1: Oh, man.
0: Auto point.
3: Sorry about it. Well, what were you doing there? You were like trying to figure it out when all you really had to do was just say true or false.
0: Yeah.
1: No, it was. Wait, what was the question?
0: Oh.
3: True or false? R is the 17th letter of the alphabet.
1: Oh.
3: No, it's not O.
0: All right, here we go.
3: All right, let's go through them. Teen heartthrob Rob Lowe appeared on 17 magazine more or less than 3 times.
0: I mean, everybody said more.
3: I would have said more. Guys, it's stunning. It was only one time. He was like exclusive with Teeny Bop magazine, Tiger Beat, and like one other one. Those were his. He was on those covers all the time.
0: Yeah, the beginning and the end of 17 magazine. Although I think it's still available.
3: It's still out there. Yeah, yeah, a little different feel than what it used to be.
0: I would imagine, yeah.
3: Zac Efron and Matthew Perry did the classic body swap in this movie. Steve, with some confidence,
0: yeah,
3: saying, oh, I love that movie. It's 17 again.
0: Right, yeah.
4: It's a good one.
0: It's a pretty good movie, actually.
3: And it is. And I can't wait to cheer this year for number 17, Braden Huff.
0: 2-1, by the way. 2-1, by the way.
3: 2-1.
0: Mm-hmm.
3: Who wear number 17 for the Zags? Steve said, I don't know. I'll go with Braden Huff. Well, if you added it twice, it would be his number.
4: Oh.
3: He's 34.
4: Okay.
0: Yeah.
3: Number 17 is Mario Saint Cipri. Oh,
4: Mario.
0: Pass for Lori. Incorrect answer for Steve. Still 2-1.
3: 7-1 is 6. Why was 6 afraid of 7?
0: Look at everybody knowing this.
3: Everybody just did it and delivered it well.
0: Yeah, let's go.
4: All right.
0: All right. 3-2.
3: What was the 17th state to join the union? A hint, they gave us LeBron and the Kelce brothers. You guys both were all over it with Ohio.
0: Yeah, well done.
4: Nice.
0: Yeah, 4-3. Steve's still up 1 with 2 to go, and here's where it started to fall apart.
3: Really bad for Steve.
0: Yeah, you know, a little bit of panic, a little fall apart at the end, a little bit of feeling of victory before he got to the end. Sad story.
3: True or false? R is the 17th letter of the alphabet. They both ended up saying false, correct?
0: No, Steve said true.
3: He did say true. Mm-hmm. That's wrong. It's not true.
0: No, it is not.
4: Oh.
3: Because the 17th letter is right before it.
0: Oh, Q.
3: You know what that letter is?
0: Oh, yeah, Q. Let's go.
3: Q, Q, Q.
0: And it's now tied 4-4.
4: Tricky,
0: four
4: tricky.
0: To four.
3: Uh-huh. Okay, and here we go to wrap it up. Steve, you did not get to this one, but I would like to see what your guess is anyways. You know, who's closest on how many dog years is 17 years old? If you got a 17-year-old dog, how do they say it in dog years?
0: Mm-hmm.
4: What is it, seven human years?
0: I mean, if you were asking that question, we would have had a 2-minute bed for you to try to figure it out.
4: Oh, boy. I can't do the math on that.
0: Right?
4: It's like 80-something.
2: Yeah. Really early to do multiplication.
0: It's especially that complicated, yes.
4: Or no, it's 90.
0: Oh, no. Oh, no, still not right.
4: No, wait. 7 times. What? How old?
0: Oh,
4: 17?
0: My gosh. What is it, Kevin? Yeah. 10?
3: The official.
0: Or 119?
3: I know. The official says, depending on their size and breed.
0: Of course, yes.
3: It's roughly equivalent to 85 to 93 human years.
0: Oh, Steve, you would have been really good, but you weren't because you didn't get there because you panicked. Which means that's a point for Lori and the win, 5-4. What a comeback victory for Lori, and well done.
2: This is my first day of summer break. What a great way to start it.
0: What? Let's go. Oh,
3: hey. All right. Wait, are you a teacher?
2: I am a teacher.
3: Oh, my goodness.
0: Congrats. That's awesome.
2: Thanks, Steve.
3: What are your plans
4: welcome,
3: for summer?
4: Lori. Happy to help.
0: Yeah, what are your plans for this summer?
2: Hang out with my kids.
0: Yep, that's a good one. I like that a lot.
3: Yeah.
0: Let's see. We have. I'm going to give you an option here.
2: Okay.
4: I was just asking you. Okay.
0: I have a pair of Dierks Bentley concert tickets that we could give for you for Whooping the Wimp. I have a Coyote Country tumbler, you know, like a coffee cup, or I have a $100 voucher to Warpath Fireworks.
2: Which, I'll take the Dierks ticket.
0: Heck yeah, you will.
3: Mm-hmm.
0: That's awesome.
4: You're welcome, Lori.
2: Thanks, Steve.
0: Thanks for panicking, Steve. Thanks for panicking. That's awesome. Congrats, Lori. Enjoy your summer. Hold on.

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0: The Jay and Kevin Show. Jay Daniels.
13: Oh, what's that? He kicks puppies into the river?
14: Okay. Okay.
0: Kevin James.
13: What if it was a cat, Jay?
14: Still not okay, Kevin. No.
13: Thank you. Wow, no. You have grown up.
14: No,
13: recently.
14: Heavens, no. You can't pollute the river like that.
13: You know, Jay, you're going to get us in trouble.
14: Totally kidding.
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15: Good morning, Clyde.
16: It's time to learn the stat of the day.
14: All right, quick stat here. Kev, what do you have? Oh, I'm sorry.
13: Gotcha.
14: I'm sorry. I apologize here. I bumped your mic. What did you say?
13: Oh, I said quickity quick. I got you, bud.
14: Yes, sir.
13: Well, you know, I found a new team to root for in the World Cup.
14: Oh.
13: I still like the US of A. Duh.
14: Well, sure.
13: Unless they're eliminated.
14: Right. Sure.
13: They're not, are they?
14: No. No.
16: Oh, but we're too early for that.
14: Uh-huh.
13: Oh, no one gets eliminated yet?
14: Not yet.
16: They're in the group stage right now still.
14: Yep.
13: Oh, that's right. Yeah,
14: group
13: you got to play the group games.
14: Well,
13: I get a little shout out to the Japanese men and their fans. Did you see what these guys are doing?
14: I did see this, the after the game thing.
13: Yes, yeah. It's wild.
14: Mm-hmm.
13: Like, their next game coming up is in Dallas Stadium again. I guess that's where they were the other day. And it was like, after the game, it's like a tradition, I guess, for them, or it's just like courtesy. This is what you do.
5: Sure.
13: They all had garbage bags and went and like cleaned up the entire section where they were sitting. And
14: absolutely insane.
13: Got it all looking perfect, and people were just like, wow. Yeah, I guess we could take a lesson from that.
14: Yeah, they were just cleaning stuff up.
15: Did you see?
13: It was pretty great.
15: Did you see who was helping them at one point?
13: I did not.
14: Player?
15: Not a soccer player.
14: Mm.
15: But, well, a football player, but not that kind of football.
14: Okay.
15: Jameis Winston.
14: Really? Because he was at the game, and so he felt the need once he saw them doing it. He's like, well, we should jump in.
15: Let me check to make sure that wasn't an AI story.
14: Okay.
13: Well, Jameson is a very funny Jameis and also... Winston. Jameis, what did I say? Jameson?
14: Yes.
13: Yeah, Jameis Winston. He is a, I think he's a really good guy with stuff like that. Like, I could see him getting involved in it.
15: Okay, several ESPN included says that did happen.
14: Okay, well, there you go. I feel like that probably did happen. Oh, I can see. They got a picture of him.
15: Okay, so that was real.
14: That was in Kansas City.
15: Oh, interesting.
13: Now, do you know, the U.S. women, are they really good? Like, are they going to win?
14: The U.S. women?
17: The U.S. women?
13: Yeah, that's what I was asking.
14: Because
13: I feel like in the past...
15: They're not playing.
14: No.
13: What do you mean they're not playing?
14: I think it's just the men this year, is it not?
15: Yeah. The women played, was it last year?
13: Sexist crap.
15: Wait, no!
14: I don't think they play for like a whole year, I think, for the World Cup.
15: They won!
14: Yeah, I don't think they play again.
13: Well, that's what I was wondering.
15: But that was last year.
13: It's not every year?
14: No.
13: Hi, you soccers. Sorry, I'm never going to get used to you, soccer.

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5: Well, it is Hawk Topics. Our buddy Steve Hawk is here.
22: Hello.
5: Hello, Steve.
22: Hi, guys.
23: Hello, Steve.
22: Hello, producer Steve.
5: brought to you by Sell to Size. Hawk, how much do you know about the World Cup?
0: It's soccer, isn't it?
5: Yeah, the boy, there's our guy.
0: Does that explain it?
5: It does, yeah.
0: That answers all your questions.
5: Kevin, I think the World Cup is only every 4 years, if I'm not mistaken, but I think every other 2 year cycle, there's like the, is it the Euro Cup or something, Steve?
2: What?
5: What is it?
2: Ooh, that I don't know.
5: I think there's one every other year, but.
17: Man, I mean, it just.
5: It's kind of like the Olympics that way.
17: But it's like, okay, the Seahawks are the world champs of football right now.
5: Okay.
17: That's awesome, right? Yeah, we know that, right?
5: Yes. Seahawk, American football, let's go.
17: Yeah, but it's like, but they're not going to play again to find out who the next champion is or if they get to repeat until 4 years from now.
5: Well, I mean, if it was the world and the world played that sport, it might be a little different.
0: Yeah, I mean, it's like the Olympics.
5: Yeah, yeah. If you're trying to get the whole world, you know, together, I think that's probably where it begins and ends, yeah.
17: No, I'll play anybody in the world.
5: Well, yeah, because nobody else plays that sport.
0: Yeah. I watch? I will pay.
5: You want to watch
17: Captain? No, not me playing. Oh, I was referring to our beloved Seahawks.
5: I see. I got it. Yeah.
0: I thought I was going to watch Kevin James across the street at Stadium One, ripping it up.
5: He's over there.
0: Running down the sideline.
17: Not going to do it. Not going to do it.
5: Right, yeah. All right, Steve, is that you that has a question for Hawk today, or is that Kevin?
2: Well, I had written that down, but I want to go in a different direction, actually.
5: Go for it.
2: So, yesterday we were talking about, or maybe 2 days ago, Toy Story 5. Are you excited for that, first of all?
0: Couldn't be more excited.
5: Face to go with that was so great.
0: Man. It's Friday, isn't it? It comes out this Friday?
5: Yeah. Look at you go accidentally knowing.
0: Yeah. I'm taking the day off.
5: Attaboy.
0: I'm going to go watch it a couple of times. Matinee, maybe catch a 5, right. And then come back for the 9.
5: Yeah, a little 3D? Nap in between.
0: Yeah. Yeah. Three different theaters.
5: Yeah, attaboy.
0: Three different styles of popcorn.
5: Well, I was going to say, the popcorn could be different. This could be quite the experience.
0: My belly at the end of the night, I'll be like, oh, thank you, Steve.
5: Just so sick.
2: Mm-hmm. So you're not into Toy Story?
0: No. Not at this point. I did the first few. I'm good.
5: Yeah.
2: Okay, so it's all over now.
0: Pretty much. I might see it.
17: Yeah, your boy's at an age where he probably doesn't really care much.
0: And that's the other thing. I don't have kids in that age right now.
5: Yeah, there's no desire there.
0: There's no huge...
5: To go to a theater?
0: Yeah. Oh, number 5. That's going to be better. Let's go.
5: Yeah. I mean, there's a small interest for me, but if it was streaming, would I watch it? I mean, maybe it'd be kind of down the list. I might see it at some point, but yeah.
2: So, all right. Well, we're all excited about it.
0: Well, I was going to say, sorry to disappoint. My goodness. I put on the spot, and then I say, God.
5: Yeah, you and your honesty.
0: Why do you hate kids?
17: Wow. It's been ruined for me because I was excited to take my granddaughter.
0: Yeah, you should.
17: But then I realized, she's going to Missouri for 2 weeks.
5: Oh, they'll probably see it.
17: And I guarantee you they're going to go see it.
5: Sure. I mean, summertime, you're looking for something to do. I could see that, yeah. Plus, it's probably hot in Missouri. It's probably 3,000 degrees and 800% humidity.
17: Oh, I got a funny feeling it probably is.
0: Here's the deal, Kevin James. I think she's going to love the movie so much that with Grandpa, she gets to see it again, it's going to be even better.
5: That's a good point.
17: That is very true. Yeah. All I would have to do is say, we can get some candy before we go.
0: And it's Grandpa.
5: Yeah, it's candy, Grandpa, and a movie with
0: toys.
5: Winner. Yeah, you're probably going to get to see that a couple times. Yep. Yeah, congrats on that.
0: Yeah. You're the lucky one. Quit complaining. I'll go with you. You can take me.
2: That'd be a fun time.
0: I'll eat all the popcorn and candy you want.
5: Right. You could be like his warm-up for his granddaughter.
0: Yeah, you can practice.
5: Yeah, that's great. Hawk, is your... gosh dang, does your phone, even though you're not an iPhone guy, does your phone have Face ID? Or do you have to code it to get into it?
0: Like for my face?
5: Yeah.
0: I don't know, maybe.
5: Like, wait.
0: I don't code anything. Mine's not locked.
5: Your phone is not locked.
0: No, I don't care.
5: Wow.
0: I don't usually leave it around.
5: I wish you would, because I'd like to get in there.
0: I don't know. I just don't lock my phone.
2: What do you think you're going to find?
5: I don't know. There's nothing in there. That's the beauty of it. Kevin, are you password or Face ID? What are you?
17: Password.
5: Well, both, I would imagine.
17: And Face ID. Although, it's so weird, sometimes we're at a wedding, right? And one of the guys working for me will grab my phone to try to see something on it. And then he'll be just like, hold it up to my face.
5: Right.
17: Never works. Never, ever works.
5: Right.
17: And I'm like, why is that? And then I start punching the code in, and then it goes, oh, it's you.
5: Oh, yeah. As you're punching the numbers in, yeah, it realizes like, that is your face.
18: It must be that angle, like looking up your nostrils.
5: Oh, yeah. It's
17: maybe that's it. Yeah, it could be. I know. Every once in a while, I'm like, oh, is it that bad?
5: Well, that was
17: my. You can't even tell it's me?
5: That was my point, is it stopped recognizing me for the most part. I don't know what happened there, but it's like I look at it, and it's like, who's that old man? And then, but my son can open my phone with his face.
18: Ooh.
2: What?
17: No.
2: Is that for real?
5: So I'm like, oh, yeah. That is really bad. Not
18: I'd
5: because,
18: be concerned too.
5: Not because I care, but I'm like, oh my goodness, get some rest.
18: Oh. That's what I was thinking.
5: Take a nap or something.
17: If you or
18: they
17: your
18: don't
17: son.
18: Know it's you.
5: Yeah, maybe they my son too. Son, yeah. Maybe we both need a nap. I don't know, man. It's weird.
18: Yeah, stay out of the sun.
5: he's like, hand me your phone. You want me to open it with my face? Shut up. Love you, son. Seriously. The big 99.9 Coyote Country. Smart Alec, you know.
2: Ooh, you or your son?
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17: I'm going to be here.
5: All right.

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10: My meteorologist, Matt Gray. It is going to be a much calmer day in the inland northwest and cooler as well. Highs today only in the low 80s under mostly sunny skies. We will see some breeziness in the afternoon. The winds will be nothing like yesterday. We'll see the occasional gust up to 20 miles an hour. Going into tonight, calm conditions, lows in the mid-50s.
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11: Our boss at that time was very in love with JD. And he wanted to call you JD, and then Amy was your partner.
0: Kevin James.
12: Yeah, so it's a neat rhyme.
13: JD
12: yeah.
13: And Amy in the morning.
12: Yeah, something like that.
11: Beautiful, really.
12: Really. Yeah.
0: On the Big 99.9 Coyote Country. 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
14: Hot Topics.
12: We are in Hot Topics round number two with our friends.
15: Round two. Hello, gentlemen.
12: It was a very windy day at the resort and everywhere else yesterday, as was evidenced by the horrible fires and the things that had to be dealt with in the real world and while we were out golfing.
15: Still dealing with up on the north side, by
12: the way. Yes, yeah. Smoky for you today?
15: No, we're out of power.
12: Oh, you're still... Oh, dang.
15: Yeah, Meade High School is closed. Basketball camp is canceled. I mean, it's...
12: Oh, wow. I didn't know they were still out of power. Yeah. I knew they shut it off, and then they're going to wait it out for a while, I suppose.
15: I don't really understand that.
12: But your house is out?
15: Not my house, but Grandma's is. My mother.
12: Oh, so now what do you do?
15: The high school?
12: Does she come to your house and stay? Okay. All right. I apologize.
11: Did hello, did we lose you?
12: I think his mic somehow got out. I don't know what happened there.
15: Weird, yeah.
12: Okay.
15: I'm sure Avista will fix it by then.
12: I apologize for the assumption.
15: I don't know why we choose the hottest day of the year for a planned outage, but whatever. That's I'm sure I'll learn more.
12: Yeah, for a reason or whatever. Yeah. All right. Well, we'll move past that then. Steve, you have a variety of topics here on your little page.
5: I sure do.
12: Hit Hawk with one of these, and we'll see how it goes.
5: Okay. I actually I would like to complete kind of my thought with the Toy Story 5 thing.
12: Oh boy, we're not done.
5: So, yeah. No, I'm just gonna keep digging.
12: Yeah, keep dragging it out.
5: So, yesterday or the day before, we were talking about that each of you would be a character from Toy Story 5. One of you would be Buzz, one of you would be Woody.
12: Mm-hmm.
5: Steve Hawk, can you guess which one of them would be which one? Which one would be Woody?
12: Oh, whether me and Kevin, one of us is Buzz.
15: I think
12: one
15: Jay's
12: of...
15: Woody.
12: Yeah.
5: Okay, that is correct.
12: Yeah.
5: Yeah. So, that led me to a thought. If you could be, like, any character...
15: That pig. You'd that be piggy the, bank pig.
5: You'd be the
12: you'd
5: piggy
12: be Hammy or Ham.
15: Yeah, well, I don't know their names.
12: Yeah.
15: You do? You remember all their names? Okay.
12: Some.
15: Yeah, that's fine.
12: But don't hate me.
15: No, I mean... don't hate you. I just dislike you. But I'd be that pink pig. And I guess his name is Hammy.
12: I think
15: I
12: Ham,
5: yeah.
10: Played by John Ratzenberger.
12: Sure. Correct, yes.
15: That's what I always was going to say.
5: You were always going
12: to
5: say that.
12: I was always going to say.
15: I don't know how you guys know all this.
12: Yeah. I don't know.
15: Toy Story weirdos.
10: Well, we've seen a lot of them.
15: Well, I saw them too back in 1990, whatever, but I just didn't remember everybody's, the pig's name. Let's make sure we remember
12: you
15: that.
12: Just haven't committed them to memory.
15: Oh,
12: I see.
15: Sorry.
10: Do you remember the boy's name?
15: No.
10: At least?
15: Boy?
12: Boy was not his name. It was on the bottom of the boot.
15: I just not even thinking
12: boot.
15: About it. If I wasn't standing right here on live radio, I'd probably come up.
12: Well, his name starts
15: Woody.
12: With a,
15: no, that
12: starts with
15: kid.
12: An A.
15: Andy.
12: There you
5: hey,
12: go.
5: There
12: see,
5: it is.
15: Thank you for the hint.
10: You know what's up.
12: I'm here for
15: it's
12: you,
15: just
12: man.
15: It's been a while.
12: Yeah, well, yeah, absolutely. Mm-hmm. Yeah, it's hard to. I mean, you're right. It's 30 years, so it's hard.
15: The girl
12: to,
15: with the freckles. I remember her, but I don't remember
12: Jessie?
15: Her name.
12: Jessie the cowgirl.
15: Yeah, now I do, but I wouldn't have been able to come up with it.
12: Gosh,
15: I know.
12: Now
15: I'm
12: you're just
15: horrible.
12: Embarrassing yourself.
15: Remember, I hate kids.
12: Yeah. Oh, I forgot that was established last break.
5: All right, Steve, fine. So, not Toy Story. If you could be any character from any movie franchise, what would,
12: oh
5: my would
12: oh,
5: you be?
12: Oh, golly, that's hard.
15: Iron Man.
12: Okay, that's fair, yeah. He's got a cool suit. The best thing about Iron Man is the ability to shed the suit.
15: Yes, and still be a cool
12: and
15: dude.
12: And now I'm just guy, and I'm rich guy who I'm hanging
15: rich guy.
12: Out. Yeah,
15: cool house, cool cars, cool women.
12: Absolutely. So then, you're just like, oh, now I'm going to put this suit on, and I can do it in 2 seconds and fly.
15: Why not?
5: Okay.
15: You're still looking at me like, oh, that was not a good answer. It's
5: not the
15: answer I wanted. I was hoping that you would become a cartoon character.
5: Well, kind of.
12: Judgy. Yes.
15: I was hoping you'd go to Roger Rabbit.
5: No, I also... I'm sorry, Steve. I apparently have, allergies or something. I don't know.
12: He has a very judgy face today.
15: He does.
12: Based on the fact that the wind was so strong yesterday.
5: Sorry. It was a great answer.
15: Iron Man!
12: Yeah.
5: Yeah. No, that's great.
12: Why, Steve, who would you be? Producer Steve? Would you, not necessarily a... let's just ask you the same question. Not Toy Story character.
5: Mm, that is tough.
12: Well, you should have an answer if you're going to ask the question.
5: Do it. I don't know.
15: Right. Okay, you're done.
12: See, that's the thing. If you're going to ask the question, you should have an answer.
5: I don't know. Wallace from Wallace and Gromit?
15: Yep. That's...
12: What?
15: Never heard of it.
12: I don't know.
10: I don't know that.
15: Sorry.
5: It's funny.
10: I mean, I've heard of him, but I don't know what that
15: I
10: is.
15: I don't know what that is.
12: Is that the bald guy or the dog?
5: I think it's the... Yeah, it's the bald guy.
12: You want to be a bald puppet?
5: Well, no, but it's not who you want to be, necessarily.
15: Well, I thought that's
5: it's
15: what
5: claymation.
15: It was.
5: It's
10: claymation. That's what you said. You go, who would you want to be?
5: No, yes, who would you be?
12: Oh,
10: that's
12: way dumber.
10: So when Hawk said Iron Man, you just let it go?
12: Yeah, good question.
5: Well, because he is Iron Man.
15: Oh, man.
12: Yeah, there you go.
15: Okay.
12: Well, that was worth it. Kevin, you have a hot topic
5: all right,
12: for
5: fine,
12: Hawk?
5: Then
12: oh, now you're going to follow it up because you can't leave it alone.
5: No, I'll leave it alone.
12: Okay.
10: Steve Hawk, I'm going to ask you this. All right. Think you like salsa.
15: I do. Like music, what? Salsa music, and salsa on my burrito.
10: You like it all.
12: All
15: I
12: the
15: like
12: above.
15: It all.
12: Yeah.
10: What do you dip in salsa? I mean, obviously, chips are the correct answer. But, I mean, are there other things that you will dip in salsa just to have salsa?
12: What would Iron Man dip in salsa?
5: Okay.
15: Tacos and burritos. Like, if I have a bowl of salsa, I'm going to dip a burrito into it, a taco
12: into
15: it.
12: I love doing that.
10: Yeah, that's real good.
15: The other day, I had one of those breakfast bowls. You just microwave a breakfast bowl.
12: Yeah.
15: And it was going to be okay, but I dumped some salsa on it, much better.
12: I love that, yeah. Oh, I've done the thing where I like, try to dip a taco, and then some of the taco falls into the dip, and then I'm fine. Like, oh, gosh. As if my, if it's just me.
15: Oh, right.
12: But, yeah, then I'm all good. But if it's not, and it's group, and I'm like, oh, dang it. I'm like, oh, sorry, there's some meat in there, guys.
15: I see what you're doing, though, right now with your eyes. You're looking around the room to see if anybody's looking.
12: Of course
15: Because then you're either going to use your finger or a spoon if it's close enough.
12: Spoon, for sure.
15: To get that meat out, and it's going to be a delightful bite.
12: Absolutely, 100%. Are you doing that?
15: Absolutely.
12: Grab the spoon. Let's go. Yeah.
11: I enjoy dipping celery into...
12: Well, that's different.
15: I've never tried that.
11: It's a good device to... carry the salsa. Yes. You can get
12: celery's a good
15: one.
12: I
15: love that.
12: Yeah.
11: Yeah.
15: I want to try that.
12: Yeah, that's not bad.
11: And I guess it's healthier than a chip is what I heard.
15: Well, sure.
12: It's a good vehicle for peanut butter or ranch or whatever. Right. So, yeah, why not? Yeah. Yeah, that might be a good call.
15: If you're not afraid of celery, that might be really good.
12: Hawk, I got one more for you. There's a movie coming out called Voicemails from Isabel.
15: All right.
12: And it's just the plot is there's a woman who keeps calling this number because the person who had that number passed away, and she keeps leaving voicemails because she can hear that person who passed away's voice.
15: Okay.
12: So, you know, it could be like a spouse or what doesn't really matter. It's a relation. You call, hey, Julie, blah, blah, blah, I missed your voice. Today was a tough day, and tell a story. Well, there's a guy who gets that number. He never tells this woman who keeps calling all the time that he's getting her voicemails. He just listens to them, and then eventually they meet and they fall in love and all that.
15: Oh, they fall in love.
12: Of course they do.
15: Oh,
12: of course they do.
15: You ruined it.
5: We don't know that for sure. We know he gets the voicemails and he falls in love with her.
12: It's a Netflix movie. Of course they fall in love.
15: Well, sure. Yeah,
11: right. It's called You've Got Voicemail.
12: Right. Point being is if you are the person, maybe you're a single person, young, whatever the deal is, but you're getting voicemails from someone, and now you're realizing the situation that they're in.
15: Yep.
12: It was a loved one who passed and all that.
15: Sure.
12: Do you tell the person, or do you just think, you know what, I'm going to let them have this? I didn't even know my voicemail wasn't me, you know, one of those deals. Are you just going to let them live that and have that, or are you going to call that person and tell them, hey, this is my number now, just FYI, and I can hear your voicemails?
15: Oh, that's a deep question
12: Very deep. If you, because you go like, well, they're obviously really, this is their therapy.
15: Yep.

0: a deep question if I really let it be.
1: Very deep. If you, because you go like, well, they're obviously really, this is their therapy.
0: Yep.
1: I'm not going to, what am I going to change the voice now and ruin this person's life? I mean, it's kind of a, it's tricky. But then you feel bad because you're obviously prying into their personal life.
0: Yeah, that's the thing.
1: Yeah.
2: But what if you fall in love?
1: I mean.
3: I guess the cool part is that the other person who is supposed to be getting the message, they're never going to get the message anyways.
1: And I believe in this case it was her sister that passed.
3: Because they passed, yeah. Mm-hmm. And so it's like, maybe that's a little bit easier.
1: But she's giving very personal details on things of her life.
3: I know.
1: Which now you don't know this person, but you do have their number, and you do know a lot about them.
0: Because you've chosen to listen to all of
1: them. So
0: what if you just say, hey, Becky called
1: again.
0: Plus,
1: if you call them, they could be super mad. I mean, they could be like,
3: oh, absolutely.
1: You listen to them, and you're eavesdropping. You're like, it's my number. It's my voicemail. Well, you didn't change it. And,
2: I mean, and they could be super ugly.
1: Tricky. Tricky scenario. What would Iron Man do?
0: Well, Iron Man would, I don't know.
1: I don't know that there is an actual right answer.
0: Yeah, I don't think there is.
1: So it'd be a very hard one to call and ruin the person's.
0: I think that the best answer, the best thing to do is do it quickly and let that person know this isn't, you're calling the wrong number.
1: Yeah, especially, because once you've listened to, like, let's say you listen to like 10 days of them.
0: Right.
1: Now you're in it pretty deep.
0: Yeah.
1: Like if it was right away, I think that all bets are off. Now you're fine.
0: And if that person is sharing those stories right away, mm-hmm. and you've learned a lot in 10 days, that's a lot.
1: Yeah, that's a lot.
0: But if you're going a year and you
1: that's
0: hear that,
1: tricky.
0: That's creepy.
1: Yeah, they got weird. I don't know at what point it gets weird, but a year is definitely the number.
0: I want to see that movie. I'm going to go see that before Toy Story 5.
2: What? Toy Story 5 is going to be great.
1: Take that ham or whatever you are.
2: Peak piggy.
1: Thanks, Hawk.

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0: Coyote Country.
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2: 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That was the only time he's never not gotten a literal joke.
17: Kevin James.
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6: Oh, that's actually kind of mean.
2: Right. Yes, it is mean. Steve.
6: Sorry, he didn't mean that.
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18: It's Jay and Kevin.
2: Alrighty, let's see what's up our sleeve today, shall we? Did we lose Kevin? Steve, what do you have for a clip of the day?
6: I do have a clip.
4: Never mind. I apologize there, guys. My, the old plug-in to the old microphone was a little... I thought it was on your end, because earlier it happened once where you missed, and I said, hello? Am I still there? And then I heard you say, I think we lost Kevin.
2: That's always going to be my go-to.
4: I better start reaching around trying to find this.
2: Mm-hmm.
4: And I got it. Are you really, really, really, really, really sure about certain things in your life where you're just like, yeah, no interest, not doing it?
2: Mm. Yeah, probably.
4: There's some things that you've drawn the line.
2: Yes.
4: You're in an age, Jay, where you're like,
2: it's a lot easier, believe me.
4: I've done a lot of stuff that I wanted to do. If I haven't done it, I'm probably not really that excited about it.
2: Oh, the list grows the older you get. I mean, my son was driving the golf cart yesterday, and, it's a scramble, so weren't going to use my drive. Shocker. And he's like, you got it? Which just means he was going to drive by and not slow down, and just I was supposed to bend down. Pick up the ball with my hand, yeah. And I just stuck my foot out and kicked it. And then when we stopped, I could get out. He goes, well, I thought you said you had it. And I said, did you think for a second I was going to bend over all the way down to the ground while you never slowed down and try to scoop that? That's silly.
4: And he's like, yeah, 100% I thought that.
2: I was like, man, not right now, but thanks.
4: your dad doesn't really want to.
2: I don't really bend
4: playing
2: like that
4: game too much right now. Sorry, guys.
2: Why risk it late in the round? Why risk it?
4: Right. Absolutely.
2: So, yeah, the list grows, Kev.
4: The list grows.
2: Yeah.
4: Yeah, that is for sure. Well, Steve, I don't have to ask you if there's things you don't want to do. I think we know, right?
6: Yeah. All right.
2: Yeah, I feel like...
4: Well, no, I mean, okay, are you going to argue that you're real willing to just go do anything?
6: Sure.
2: Huh. Well, that's going to change a lot of the things we have coming up in the future.
4: Yeah, that does
2: Steve
4: make it
2: Heskey,
4: very fun.
2: I bull apologize, rider. Steve.
6: Man, I'll ride a bull.
2: Okay.
4: No, you won't.
6: I said I would.
2: That doesn't mean you will. You've lied many times on the show.
6: Not true.
2: Oh, see, there it is right there. There's another lie.
6: No. Not lying.
4: Lied on the show?
6: I would not lie to you.
2: Oh, boy.
4: It's part of the beauty of the show. well, here's a lady, and this is a young lady who is very, very sure of one thing.
19: Listen to me. I am 100% confident that in life, for the rest of my life, for as long as I live, I will never, ever, ever want to go hiking. Number two, I never had a desire. Number one, I'm not curious about it. I can say with full honesty, I know and I'm sure that I will never want to go hiking. I have no desire. I don't want to see what it's like. I don't want to try it out. I know that's the only thing that I'm 100% confident in life that I will never be a hiker.
4: Never be a hiker.
2: I never be a hiker.
4: Yeah, her voice is so great.
2: I mean, she sounds real, really, really positive. I believe her.
4: Well, and what's funny is she's...
2: I do believe her. Yeah.
4: Yeah, she's very pretty, you know, in her 30s, maybe, uh-huh. I'll say. And she just looks like, oh, what's she going to say? And then you hear that voice and you go, oh, no. Uh-oh.
2: Yeah.
4: Whatever she's going to say is now going to sound way more stern.
2: Yeah.
4: And then she was sure hiking, never going to do it.
2: My wife and I have said that many times that we've gone on a hike. She's like, could you imagine our sons going on a hike? They'd be like, walking for what reason? Like, what's the purpose? I don't know, just to walk. Why, though? Well, you get to see cool parts, like scenery and stuff. No, we can see that in pictures. Take a picture, send it to us. It's just, there's just not in some people's wheelhouse. My daughter, her husband, they would be like, yeah, let's go.
4: They love it, right?
2: Yeah, let's go. But, yeah, the boys, they're just like, there's no chance I ever want to hike anywhere.
6: My people.
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2: Yeah, well, again, what's the point? Yeah, no, that's a pass.

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10: Steve's ex still correct? We haven't heard anything. He's got microphone issues.
0: Kevin James.
10: Or is he? Or you have a mental issue or a microphone issue today?
11: Both, apparently.
12: Both. That is a real double dipper.
10: Double bummer.
11: Yeah, that was operator error right there.
10: Oh, it's fine.
0: On the big 99.9 Coyote Country. Final thoughts.
10: Hit me, Steve.
11: Jay, let me just say that I appreciate Kevin very much.
10: Right.
11: For letting me tag along and be his passenger princess
10: yesterday. Okay, at the golf tournament.
11: Yes.
10: Uh huh.
11: It's very kind of him.
10: Yeah.
11: And after we were done, at the end of the day, we were driving around, and then we stopped by to pick up a drink at a drive-thru.
10: Right.
11: And and Kevin, would you care to explain?
12: Well, because I knew Steve was going to do the same old garbage that he always does. I said, Steve, I don't know about you, but I could use just an ice cold drink. Lots of ice. I just want that refreshing. After being out at the golf course the whole day, mouth dried up because of the wind. And I just thought, Steve, you need one. He goes, oh, no, I'm good. No,
10: right.
12: Thank you. And I'm like, no. He goes, well, I'm not that thirsty. And I said, well, you're going to get something. And he goes, well, I'm not thirsty. And so I said to the drive-thru window, I go, hi there. What do you recommend for someone who's not that thirsty, but they need to have a drink?
11: And the person working behind
10: that's a tough question for that person.
11: Well, I don't think they heard correctly at first. They were very confused.
10: Imagine that.
12: Yes. He was like, I just thought this was going to be a regular order.
10: Yeah, I just want to give me a large.
11: Yeah.
12: Yeah. And so it was kind of goofy. I then say to him, or I can't remember what his first response was. He goes, oh, are you looking for a drink that's really good for thirst? I said, no, he doesn't. He's not thirsty, but he needs to have some sort of fluid, like a drink.
10: What a terrible question to ask.
11: I know.
10: I mean, this poor guy.
11: Yes.
12: The guy goes, oh, you guys want a drink to share?
10: Oh,
12: and I said,
10: no.
12: Oh, heavens no.
10: No.
12: I'm going to be able to drink a whole one by myself.
10: This guy was so confused. He could have said anything at that point, but he's trying to say the right thing, which,
12: Yeah. And then finally, out of nowhere, just to put us out of our misery, Steve goes, I'll just take a Sprite.
13: Watch where you're going, loser.
12: And so I was like, okay. Huh. You know what? I said, thank you so much for your help, but he's decided on a Sprite.
10: That's a very high maintenance order.
12: What size?
10: Oh, no. Another decision?
12: And I said, I know he's going to say small, but you know what? Let's get him a medium.
10: Uh-huh.
12: He was like, okay. He was very nice. We went to the window. He didn't even really act like anything had gone wrong, did he?
10: Yeah, I mean, you probably weren't the worst customer of the day, but you were in the top five.
11: I don't know. I put my hat down and kind of slumped over at that point.
12: Steve was just so embarrassed.
10: That's great.
12: And I think the only thing you should be embarrassed about is that you wanted a small Sprite.
10: Yeah, that is a weird choice. Yeah, very low maintenance in your mind.
11: So wait, you're making fun of what I do, but... What Kevin did.
10: I've already established
11: fine.
10: That was a terrible thing to say.
11: Okay. All right, fine.
10: You seem to have missed that part of it.
11: Well, yeah.
10: But ordering a small Sprite at that point is just adding insult to injury. This guy's like, it took 5 minutes to get a small Sprite, for crying out loud.
11: Well, he doesn't get anything more or less. Why does it matter to him?
10: Well, because he has to deal with morons 24/7.
12: Yeah, that's probably true.
13: Watch where you're going, loser.
10: Okay. I think that's unnecessary.
11: Probably.
10: Maybe not.
0: Final thoughts.
10: I mean, I just want to say thank you to everybody who either played or donated or sponsored the Christmas Wish Golf Tournament. Great event. Thanks to the Coeur d'Alene Resort there for putting it on, helping us and all that. And they're just well run, smooth as silk, as always. I mean, obviously, weather-wise, not perfect, but still, that really didn't impact anything. It was just, except for some golf balls in the water, probably. But other than that, just a great, great time, great event. Thanks to you guys for being there. Appreciate Diamond showing up, hanging out on hole number one, and you guys were on the third hole.
12: In that third hole, Jay, I thought we were going to see a lot of balls in the water.
10: And now with the wind blowing that strong off.
12: I know, the wind was helping it.
10: Yeah, it was.
12: But there were so many guys were like, I'm aiming for that tree
10: right
12: over there.
10: Right.
12: And it's going to blow over here. But then a couple times, I think it was twice that it went in the water where the guy just goes, what happened to the wind?
10: Right. I really
12: didn't go anywhere.
10: I was really playing that one, but no.
12: Yeah.
10: I just thought it was rude. You guys were screaming,
13: watch where you're going, loser.
10: Yeah, I thought that was unnecessary. A little insult to injury there.
11: Only to you, Jay.
10: Oh, thank you, Steve.
11: Only for the best.

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11: Happy trails to you.
12: Let's just say that the curtain has come down on yet another miserable performance.
4: All right, that's the show. We've got to go. Thanks for being here. We appreciate it. On the way out, we're going to qualify someone for $500 worth of free fuel. So you could just text us the word. I don't know, Kevin, give me a word.
5: Give a word. How about sun?
4: All right. Any variety.
5: With a U.
4: Oh, with a U. Oh, there it
5: okay.
4: is.
5: Okay.
4: All right. Sun with a U. Text that to 509-441-0999. 30th person through will qualify for $500 worth of free fuel. And thank you for listening. Guys, we'll see you tomorrow. Everybody good?
5: Yes, sir.
4: All right. See you. Bye, Steve.
5: Oh, bye, Jay.
13: So glad
4: Steve,
13: you
4: thanks
13: came.
4: For coming in.
13: Bye-bye.
5: Thanks for having me.
4: Steve,
13: bye-bye.
4: I can't hear you anymore.
13: Bye-bye.
4: What?
13: Bye-bye.
5: What? Did you
13: bye.
5: Turn off my mic?
13: Bye-bye.
4: What?
13: Thank
5: hey.
13: You.
4: What?
13: Okay, bye-bye now.
5: So you
13: bye-bye.
5: Do hear me.
13: Bye.
4: Here you are. What?
13: Okay.
4: Thank goodness we can't hear you anymore.
5: What? Hey,
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4: Hear more about the Cataldo Mission during another KXLY Brands America 250 moment, brought to you by Fred's Appliance.
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Big 99.9 Coyote Country 223 and the Big Drive with Diamond. Wildfire season, of course, is in full swing. It's been a crazy 24 or more hours. Crews continue to try to get a handle on that upriver fire, other fires around the region. The winds are calmer today, which certainly is good news there. If you don't have this app, Watch Duty, on your smartphone or other device, I suggest downloading it. 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

0: miss out on this year's one and only Coyote Cruise. Thursday, July 9th at 7 p.m. The world-famous Kevin James is playing the music. 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

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If you'd like to play, chance to win those Dierks Bentley tickets. Let's be the ninth caller right now. 441-0999. Good luck.

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14: 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Avista, we just want you to be safe.
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Morgan Wallen on the Big 99.9 Coyote Country. Just after 3, the big drive with Diamond. I did get a winner. I've been getting calls. Did get a winner for the Dierks Bentley tickets. Braden successfully made it through a game called Four Things. Unfortunately, I cannot share our conversation. Technical difficulties. Stupid computer. Anyway. So one of those days where I should have just stayed in bed, I guess. Anyway, did get a winner. Thank you, Braden. Congratulations.

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A little trapping with the wind yesterday, but ought to be in pretty good shape in July. July 9th, the Coyote Country Cruise. 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

The Big 99.9 Coyote Country, 328 here, the Big Drive with Diamond. I get the latest from the Upriver Fire. According to news4kxoy.com, Spokane County Sheriff says they know of at least one person reported missing in the wake of the Upriver Fire here in Spokane County. Sheriff John Knoll said they plan to search for that person, but the area where they were reported missing is not yet safe to search. At last check, 15 homes have been burned in the Upriver Fire, and some of those homes in the area are tinted pink, covered by fire retardant. So the efforts continue on the Upriver Fire. We'll keep you posted as we get more updates. I ain't

0: He entered the darkened room, and suddenly the lights switched on, and he found himself face to face with a large man, a huge sumo wrestler.
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0: And as he turned to run, he saw it wasn't just one sumo, but 12.
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0: He tried to rob a sumo dormitory.
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0: His final words before the lights went out.
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0: Jackson Dean and Make a Liar, the Big 99.9 Coyote Country. It is time for the Dumb Criminal Dispatch here on the Big Drive, brought to you by Webb Slough Races in St. John's. Yes, the wetter, the better.
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0: All right, we go to the date book on this one. On this day, 2006, in Osaka, Japan, a man found an unlocked door in a university building and saw a perfect opportunity to pull off a burglary. The jackpot, or so it appears.

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0: Big Drive at Diamond on the Big 99.9 Coyote Country just after 4. 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Coyote, who's this?
1: Yeah, he did. 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
0: Yeah. Yeah, he's pretty stoked, so he's in there. More qualifying tomorrow. Going to be happening at 8, 10, noon, 2, and 4. And it's all part of the 99 days of summer.
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0: 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The song is called Boston here at the Big 99.9 Coyote Country. 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

The Big 99.9 Coyote Country Big Weekend coming up. Father's Day weekend, of course. First day of summer. The summer solstice arrives on Sunday as well. How many dads will be wearing socks and sandals? It won't be me because, well, my wife won't allow that.

0: Ashley McBride, and What If We Don't? Here are the Coyote, 432.
1: And now, the nitty-gritty from Music City with Jim Diamond.
0: Kenny Chesney is going to be the focus of a new exhibit at the Country Music Hall of Fame opening next month. Kenny Chesney, Living in Fast Forward, begins July 23rd. That will run through to June of next year. It will include instruments, manuscripts, awards, photos, and more. These exhibits at the Country Hall are very cool. The timeline for Jelly Roll and Buddy XO's divorce is becoming clearer with newly released court documents, according to the records obtained by TMZ. Jelly and Buddy separated on May the 9th. Jelly filed for divorce in Tennessee just 9 days later, citing irreconcilable differences. Jelly Roll and Buddy XO were married August 30th of 2016. Sources describe the split.

0: as amicable with plans to handle it privately. Morgan Wallen is the first country artist with four songs to reach the 1 billion mark in streams on Spotify after Wasted On You achieved that feat. Joining last night, Whiskey Glasses and Morgan's duet Post Malone, I Had Some Help. And it was just a year ago that we reported that Willie Nelson revealed that he had lung issues, and that forced him to stop smoking cigarettes and marijuana. Though he said at the time that he still consumes marijuana in edible form. As 93 continues to record and perform regularly. He's a machine. There you go. That's the Nitty Gritty for Music City, right here on the Big Drive.
1: It's Coyote Country Cruise Time in Lake Coeur d'Alene. 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Thursday, July 9th at 7 p.m. The world-famous Kevin James is playing the music. 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
2: Hi, it's Chris Cropper in the 4 News Now First Alert Weather Center. Lighter winds today, very good news for firefighters, and expect calmer conditions as well on Thursday with mostly sunny skies. We'll start the day off in the lower 50s, a high temperature of 84. We'll be in the upper 80s Friday.
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